0: 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That was Chris Brown with Obvious. You are in the lab with your girl Gab. 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It's right around the corner, so make sure you hit him up at DJ OS and let him know what you want to hear. All right, now, y'all know Kanye has been all around the world performing, and we're like, okay, we need some more shows in the States, and it looks like he's giving us what we're asking for, and you may have an opportunity to possibly score some free tickets. I will tell you how, just make sure you stick around. But up next, here's NBA Youngboy with Outside Today, Power 95.
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0: Yeah,
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I control the rock. If the rap slow, I control the block. Yeah, I'm really it, and you nah. Got a couple coups, I can draw the top. I done made it, nigga. All these DJs coming in, I'm saving for the bigger picture. No one day I need them, might as well get you.

0: 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That was Lil Baby with Something to Prove. 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
2: 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Somebody tell them people Mr. Hem is here.
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Falling hard on another hemisphere. Somebody tell them people Mr. Hemis here. Whoa, whoa, whoa, whoa, whoa. Mr. Hemis.

0: And if the price right, know that you can get it. Broke so many records, I belong in the Guinness. I was taught when I was young, get it on till it finished. As I watched the wave crest against the shore, smoking on the back, water splash, I ignore it. No cap, I done toured all the way from the trap. The luxury left, better I adapt. You can put me any place on the map, cause I'm him. Never chase bread, chase the vision. Make your word when you say it, be the business. No cap, God am a witness. Success feel better independent. 9-11 at the valley, at Atlantic. Big Master P vibe, no limit. Falling hard on another hemisphere. Somebody tell them people Mr. Hem is here.
1: Whoa, whoa, whoa, whoa, whoa, whoa.
0: Mr. Hem is here.
1: Whoa, whoa, whoa, whoa, whoa, whoa.
0: Mr. Hem.
2: Power 95, that was T.I. with Mr. Him. And let me just pause for a second because I saw a TikTok earlier where this girl posted his song, Let Him Know, and she talked about how much she hates that song. And then I go to the comments and there were so many other people who felt the same way. However, they were all youngest, so I'm not even mad. They don't understand that this is T.I. Tip. Like, they don't get it. They don't get it. They weren't there for it in the beginning, so right now they're just not seeing it. It's all right. It's not for them. The same way NBA Youngboy is not for us, all right? And that's just how it is. I will never not listen to T.I. because my daughter thinks he's lame. I'm telling you, every time she get in the car, I make it my business to play some T.I. just, you know, to get under her skin a little bit, because as parents, we have a right to embarrass our kids whenever we feel like it, all right? I'm never letting up, all right? I'm gonna be 60, still trying to go the extra mile to embarrass my baby, because that's just what parents do, all right? Now listen, all my Kanye fans, Kanye is set to perform in Tampa for the first time in nearly a decade. Now, Kanye will perform at Raymond James Stadium on June 26th with fans who pre-register potentially receiving free tickets through his Yeezy website. All right, so if you go to the Yeezy website, you may be able to pre-register for the tickets and possibly win some. All right, now the concert marks Kanye's first Tampa area appearance since the St. Pablo tour stopped back in 2016, all right? Now, the announcement comes amid a turbulent stretch for the rapper who has recently faced canceled performances, travel restrictions, and backlash tied to his past comments, all right? You know, we're not going to get into all of that, but y'all know Kanye, he had a lot going on. He was saying a lot. You know, it's been causing some problems for him, messing with his money, but he was like, you know what? If other countries don't want me there, that's fine. I'ma go back home. So he is going to be in Florida, in Tampa, Florida at the Raymond James Stadium on June 26th. So if you've been wanting an opportunity to see Kanye, this is it. Get your tickets, all right? Up next, here's Sexy Red, If You Want It, Power 95.
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3: Yeah. Yeah, yeah. Oh, yeah, yeah. I don't even know, I just be getting out my body sometimes. It's just matching up to my aesthetics, but you know what I'm saying? Motherfuckers don't need to be appreciating it. It's cool.

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I done made plenty right out of two wrongs. Let's go. Let's go. Let's go. Let's go. Hey, yeah. Let's go. Let's go. Yeah. Yeah. Let's go. Yeah. Let's go. Let's go. What did I miss?

0: Power 95. That was Drake with What Did I Miss? How are y'all feeling about his 5011 albums that he just dropped? I know it was only three, but how are y'all feeling about them? I have not made it through all three yet, if I'm being honest, because you know your girl got things that she has to do. I got a life, so I can't always just sit back and listen to music. I be doing other things. However, I did make it through Maid of Honor. It was a few tracks up there I was feeling all right. You know, he did his thing. What's the other one? Habibti, whatever, however you say that one. Made it halfway through that, and I still have not listened to Iceman yet. I think I heard the first two tracks, but I'm gonna make it through it though. I'm gonna get through it. Just give your girl some time, all right? Now listen, the Down East Music Festival goes down July 25th at the Rocky Mount Sports Complex, located at 600 Independence Drive, all right? Doors or gates open at 4. All right, the lineup is crazy. You want to get there early to get you a good seat. Maya B Music, Lacey, DJ Cleve, Canton Spirituals, Live in the Flesh Band, Fat Daddy, Something for the People, and EJ Jones. 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All right, 9 o'clock takeover mix is right around the corner, so make sure you stick around. Up next, here's the NBA YoungBoy. We pop.
1: That way to fly away for anything. 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
1: Oh, that's crazy, holy father. 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

0: remix, yeah, remix, nerd. 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She got hers, I got mine. 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I just brought back some dude. 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
1: Yup,
0: take him back over.

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0: friend, for my friend. Know what I'm saying? Outside is back to what it was, you know what I'm saying? Atlanta, tell you about my run, you know what I'm saying? Ask Pluto Banker 21, you know what I'm saying?
1: Saying. Saying. Saying. Saying. Saying. 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

0: 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So follow me, follow us, so you can stay informed. All right, coming up after the break, we have more than 9 o'clock takeover mix. And we got to talk Kevin Hart. 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

0: MEDOC Metals, 280 October Lane in Enfield. We're the leaders in the scrap industry. Shouts out to Lil Craig because this guy amazes me. He linked me up with the one and only, Janet Jackson. Janet, how are you?
1: I feel really good, yeah.
0: We won't hold you long. On behalf of MEDOC Metals, me and Craig, the number one movie in the country, Michael, being the sister of the king of pop, then and now. How's it feel?
1: Something you don't ever get used to.
0: Surreal, right?
1: It is surreal, and I've been so fortunate as to experienced it being very, very young, watching my brothers go. So it was amazing then, and it's still amazing to this day.
0: On the outside looking in, we see it, but did they ever show you what it took, the determination and the hard work to be the Jackson 5?
1: Of course they have, and then you also observe and watch and see how they handle certain matters and certain things, and then you learn from that, and you do your own thing as well, what you think would be best for you.
0: MEDOC Metals, 280 October Lane in Enfield, 252-883-1598.
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10: When I move, you move.
11: Just like that.
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11: Just like that.
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What the hell? 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Hey, she won't. 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

0: Why in with my unk turned sliding coupe in the car? 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
1: Call her up.
0: I'm like, babe, where you at? 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
1: Where you at?
0: Yeah, yeah. Go, yeah, yeah.
1: Go, yeah, yeah.
0: We can smoke, Zai.
1: Smoke.
0: Have a hot box. 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
1: Yeah, no.
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Fresh out the rubble, it's the Big Digo double. 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
1: Look. Just touchdown in the yard. Celebration dance, touchdown with the squad. This is not a local touchdown, we abroad. Let's rap about it though, touchdown like the pod. Bank like TD, touchdown with the card. Pick six to kick it, touchdown with the broads. She on all fours, touchdown like a quad. So I had to run it back, touchdown 100 yards. Keep me in the end zone, not the friend zone. That'll get you

Yo, we access trust. Only doing it to the max is us. Yeah. Paper coming through like they was faxing us. So we gotta keep chop like it's an axe with us. West Indies like it's saying a kicks. That's how we stepping through that A76. Cake very thick like a plate's never missed. Tastes like rum punch.

homies getting rich, rich. Dollars and cents, I'm down for the quick stuff. Two times for the baddies and the misfits. 50-something years old, still with this. Pull up on the ops. That's LA Fitness. I see we about to step on

0: 94.95. That was a 9 o'clock takeover mix with DJ OS. He'll be back in the building tomorrow, same time with a different mix. So make sure you hit him up at DJ OS and let him know what you want to hear. All right, so we got to talk Kevin Hart because y'all know, I'm sure by now you've seen clips from his roast if you haven't watched it in its entirety. And we all know that there was a controversial George Floyd joke, all right? Now, things are still heated after the comedian Tony Hinchcliffe caught backlash over the George Floyd joke during Kevin Hart's roast. Now, while social media and even George Floyd's family called the joke tasteless and offensive, Kevin Hart is now stepping in to defend Tony publicly, kinda, sorta, all right? Now, during an interview with The Breakfast Club, Kevin said he doesn't believe Tony is racist and explained that roast comedy is supposed to push boundaries and make people uncomfortable. Now, Kevin also said that Tony had one of the best sets of the night, even though he personally admitted he would not have made the same joke himself. Now, the situation sparked major reactions online, while Chelsea Handler also calling out Tony and event host Shane Gillis over some of the jokes made during the show. George Floyd's family slammed both Kevin and Tony, especially since this was not the first time Tony joked about George Floyd's death during the roast. All right, now Kevin later shared that he even reached out to Steven Jackson after the show to discuss the controversy. But a lot of people are upset with Kevin Hart. I feel like they're more upset with Kevin than they are with Tony Hinchcliffe, just because it was, you know, Kevin's roast and he's a black man, and they felt like once Tony did the joke, you know, Kevin should have stood up. You know, he should have said something at that time and he didn't. But really no one did. Now I can understand people feeling some type of way towards Kevin, but to be more upset with him than Tony is crazy. All right. Now, if you haven't watched it and then maybe you'll see what I'm saying. Okay. Coming up after the break, we have more of your favorite hip hop and R&B. So make sure you keep it locked to your favorite station, Power 95.
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0: let it clap. 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
1: Yeah.
0: Spread them cheeks, let me see that hole.
1: Spread it. You know what I'm saying? 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
0: Suck that thing till your throat gets sore.
1: Yeah.
0: Bend it on down, put your face on the floor.
1: Me like that. You know what I'm saying?
0: High freak with the wood.
1: Let's go.

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That was the baby with Pop That Thing. 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

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I'm like a thief in the night. Pitch look game, we still got strikes. 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Sell 100K in my boot bag. Mrs. Trendsetter, whatever she do, they bite. I like to take it down and then I get up out of it. I'm like a thief in the night. Pitch look game, we still got strikes. Swapping no swap, we took that.

skin. 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

0: 31st. 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So make sure y'all pop out this coming Saturday, all right? Guava Island, I want to see you there. Coming up after the break, we got Chris Brown and Bryson Tiller with It Depends, LMA with 100, so make sure you keep it locked to your favorite Power 95.
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Power 95, that was Rima with Baby, Is It a Crime? All right, now it looks like Clarissa Shields is making power moves for women's boxing. Now, the two-time Olympic gold medalist announced on Instagram that Clarissa Shields Promotions has signed undefeated featherweight prospect Chanel the Sniper Butler. All right, now she wrote, a new era of women's boxing starts now. Clarissa Shields Promotions is proud to announce the signing of undefeated rising star Chanel the Sniper. Chanel Butler. All right, now the fighter built for greatness, legacy, and change. Together, we're fighting for more than titles. We're fighting for opportunity, visibility, and true equality for women in combat sports. And I love that for the both of them. Right now, Butler enters the deal with a 7-0 record and 3 knockouts. All right, she recently defeated Danila Ramos by unanimous decision in an 8-round featherweight bout at Little Caesars Arena in Detroit, with judges scoring the fight 80-72, 80-72, and 79-73. The win also earned Butler the WBC International Featherweight Championship. So, shouts out to Clarissa Shields for doing it big, and shouts out to Chanel the Sniper Butler. Congratulations to her. All right, coming up next, we got Drake with Make 'Em Pay.

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I'm grateful. 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
2: Yeah.

Lab was Chris Brown with Obvious. You are still in the lab with your girl, Gab. But listen, before I get out of here, we got to talk Ray J, because it looks like he's been hospitalized since his fight over the weekend. All right, so I have details on that, so make sure you stick around. But first, we got to get back to the music. Here's

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Ask Pluto Bank of 21, you know

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1: I never knew a love, love, love, a love like this. 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
0: Where you at?
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0: Who you with?
1: On the couch with my favorite Santa. 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

trip on ya. Y'all ain't got nothing to say, or what you gon' say about her. Y'all know I pull up a spray, or I don't play about her. Y'all know I'm finna go late, yeah, I'm gonna go stay around.

That was Don Toliver with Body. I know y'all know last night I was just talking about Ray J and this fight over the weekend. Now, according to reports, he was hospitalized in Las Vegas just hours after getting knocked out in the celebrity MMA fight with Super Hot Fire, okay? Now, it ended in the second round where Ray J took a hard shot and went down. I think it was like 30 seconds into the second round. Now, sources say he later checked himself into the hospital where he's been for the past few days. All right, now doctors are reportedly checking for a possible concussion, and there are also concerns about his heart rate, which was said to be slower than normal. Because why were you out there, Ray J? Now, the incident comes after health issues earlier this year, including pneumonia and heart problems. And I just knew, if it was as bad as he said it was, why was he out there fighting? Like, y'all think maybe it's something really wrong with him and he knows maybe there's no going back, so he's just trying to run it up for his family? Or is he just putting on? Is he putting on and making it seem like it's worse than what it is? Like, I don't know. Like, if he was in the hospital, I can't say that it's for no reason. Either way, I hope Ray J gets it together, because that man be all over the place at all times, all right? Slow it down, Ray J. Take a little break. Sit at the house. Take some time off. I know y'all family got the money. Sit down somewhere. He's stressing me out. Jesus. All right, moving on. Up next, here's the Moneybagg Yo with Where You At, Power 95.

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0: Power 95. That was Gucci Mane featuring Lil Baby with Bluffin'. All right, it's about that time for me. But before I get out of here, let me just say I saw a peacock yesterday off of Old Carriage Road. What was a peacock doing over there? Who in the mount got a peacock? I need to know. Hit my line. Let me know something. It was so beautiful. I hate that, you know, it didn't spread the tail so I could see it, but it was just, oh my gosh, the colors. I turned into a little kid. It was so pretty. But again, what is a peacock doing in Rocky Mount? We're going to get to the bottom of it. I'm going to find out. All right. Until then, make sure you guys enjoy what's left of your Wednesday night. And I'll be back in the lab same time tomorrow, 7 o'clock. So make sure you tune in and turn me up and keep it locked to your favorite station. All right. 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

0: bitch, that mean I'm on the road. 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Be on a dope swim. This is channel 22. What you wanna do? Riding with a fire, so it's none of two. He a headmaster, headhunter too. He know what he come to do. Riding around with some big B's. 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I'm going thong for thong. I'm a dog, he is too. We going bone for bone. He beat my sh- front of back. He love when I scream. Yeah. I'm going cone.
1: Yeah. Damn, put you down.
0: I'm packing an A like flipper. This ice on me, I'm chilly. Three tone, I went triple dipper. It's going down like a zipper. I'm holding him tight, I'm a gripper. He beating my with a straight face. Kawhi lining me up like a clipper. I don't give a about a. I don't give a about a for real. I really the for real. I'm really that for real. I'm popping this in real life. They popping that for real. They not having going on.
1: Why?
0: That's why they can't get a deal.
1: Put you down.
0: Yeah.
1: Put you down. 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
1: Wake up! 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We get up. We do it every morning.
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1: 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We do it every morning!
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on his mug. 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

0: It's bow time. 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

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He Mr. Pump Faker. 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

But you know we the best. 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I'm a splurging, I'm a dope serving, real street,

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Hey, hey. 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
2: It's bow time. Sometimes the craving for Bojangles Supremes is so strong you just gotta have them. Even when your gas tank is on empty and Bojangles is still 10 miles away. 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
11: Yeah.

come view the style of the uniproud unibomber, who maneuver through the drama with the suit of armor, moving calmer than the Buddha ducking funeral parlors, first the hooting hollering and then the shooting startup, cue the side.

way, it's a rent. 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

friend, for my friend. Know what I'm saying? 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Atlanta, tell you about my run, you know what I'm saying? Ask Pluto Banker 21, you know what I'm saying? I done put up half, what's done is done, you know what I'm saying? 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They so down for me.

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question if I love you. 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
1: I never knew a love, love, love, a love like this. 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

I sure will. Good morning, everybody. You are listening to The Voice. Come on, dig me now. One and only Steve Harvey got a radio show. Well, okay, here we go. You know, what's important, what can be a huge part of your success is if you find a balance. If you find a balance in your life. That's been very important for me. And I've really never phrased it this way until now, but I was kind of thinking about it after my wife and I mean, we set up one night recently, man. You know, I often come on here and this is kind of an inspirational moment of the show. And I try to remind people about that most important relationship between you and God. And that's the apex of it. That's the top of the crown. You got to form the relationship with God. If you don't, everything else struggles. It's hard to be a good husband without God. It's hard to be a good family man without God. It's hard to be successful without God, man. It's hard to get through this thing called life without God. So that's clear. But at the same time, you can't talk about God 24/7. You got to go to work. Come on, man. Let's just be real. I ain't your pastor and I ain't at your church, but let's just be real about it. You know, and people tell you got to keep your mind stayed on him and all like that. That's a true statement. Got to keep your mind stayed in that area. I'm not here to tell you how to live, but you got to keep your mind stayed in that area of God, of doing the right thing, caring about people. That's what I took it as. Now, I could be wrong. I apologize if I'm not saying it the way you've been taught. I can only do me. Now, but after that, you got to go to work. You got to have some fun. You got to take care of your business. And that's the balance you have to find. So once you focus on shoring up your relationship with God, you gotta balance this now. Now you got to allocate some time. I don't care who you are, for your family. If you're going to have a family, you got to allocate some time for them. See, we can't just marry these women or make these kids and then neglect them. And fellas, especially if I'm talking to men out here, and ladies, you can listen too, but listen, if you find yourself struggling in your life, man, and you can't seem to get it together, let's just go over a couple of things. The first two things, if you find yourself struggling, you can't seem to pull it together and reach your goals and get to where you want to go, let's just do a check. How is your relationship with God? And then next, how much time are you taking to allocate for your family? Now, your family don't always live in your house, but if you made them, they're yours. And the responsibility to them is never lessened because you don't stay there no more, because you and the girl broke up. You and the woman don't speak. That don't ever release you from the obligation. Feel me when I'm telling you this now. Cause I'm not telling you something I'm wondering about. I've had to live through them years. So two things you can start looking at. If you're not where you want to be and you ain't really solid and you can't figure out why you keep spinning your wheels. Have you just done a random inventory, man? Have you just checked on your relationship with God? Have you checked on the time you're spending dedicated towards your family, your children that you created? If them two things is out of sync, man, that I can tell you right now, you can go on and get to explaining yourself away just like that. Hey, man, how come you ain't where you want to be? Well, because, man, I really ain't. But if you really ain't, then you really ain't. The third thing is you got to allocate the necessary time for your business. You got to handle your business. All of this, man, is the way it works. And the order is God first. Family second. Then you got to handle all your business. But as men, this is what we do. If I don't handle my business, I can't take care of my family. True statement. But if your business is in front of your family, you out of order. Now, that's all we're talking about now, ain't it? See, that's all we really saying here now, fellas. You know, I mean, come on, man. You know, let's have a real conversation about being better. You know, if you done created these children, you got to handle your business.
You may not like the girl no more. You and the woman might have broken up. Y'all might go your own way. But what that got to do with the child, though, man? You got to handle your business. They got to know who daddy is. That's your obligation, man, and God ain't letting you off the hook for that. Try it. Go ahead and try it and think you're going to get off the hook with that, because you're not, man. You just not. I'm sorry, man. Dog, Steve, why you coming like that? Because I did it like that. I did it, man. I was over here trying to reshape my life, get myself up on my feet. When I was homeless, man, and trying to come back, man, I thought I had to take care of me first and then so I can neglect it. Caring about them kids. Man, that ain't how it worked, man. God kept his knee on my neck for a long time for that one right there till I finally learned the lesson. Hold up, man. Put these phone calls in. Go spend some time. Do something. And it started turning around for me. You know, I can't be there all the time because I am out here on the grind and the hustle. But at the same time, man, some more phone calls, some more letters, some more ha-ha-he-he's, something. Then take care of your business, man. You got to work hard to be successful. You know, sometimes I don't put that in there. I just live it and I expect my sons to emulate that. But I got to talk to them all the time. How hard you got to work to be something. It's an all-out assault on it, man. If you got a target in mind, you got a goal, you got to wake up every day trying to get there. And you can't get tired of it. Because it never ends. You're going to always be this way. That's how life is designed and set up. You got to be a hard worker, man. If you're always looking for some time to chill and, man, I want to go do what I want to do, you ain't going to make it. In order to be successful, you have to do a series of things that you're uncomfortable doing. And work is the thing that most of us are uncomfortable doing. It's so much easier to chill. Man, I wish I could kick back with a cigar, man, all the time. But I can't, man. I can't. Because I got to work. Then the last piece of the balance piece is you got to take some time out to enjoy yourself. But

0: got a lot of time to enjoy yourself. Quit thinking, man, that this balance is even. It's a whole lot of God, a whole lot of family, a whole lot of business, and a little bit of chilling. The chilling can't be equal to the family, the business, or your God. If the chilling is equal to any of them, you ain't gonna make it. Quit chilling, man, and go to work like a man. 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Work on your family. 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
11: Ladies and gentlemen, boys and girls, anybody in this world, listening to a voice of a man that is free, finally found peace within, I want to thank God Almighty. Without that peace, I don't know what I'd do. I'd probably lose my mind. But the fact that I can pray and ask God for help, and he never leaves me, and he's always on time. Now, this same thing is available for you. All you have to do is ask. It's not too much he wants you to do. It's really quite a simple task. He just wants you to be grateful. Show gratitude. Let him know that he means the world to you. And I can tell you, after you start doing that, ain't hardly nothing he won't do. Because God is able. Most able? Oh, yes, he is. And if you don't believe what I'm saying, just try getting down on your knees and see what it can be for you. Ladies and gentlemen, Steve Harvey Morning Show, Shirley Strawberry, Carla Pharrell, Mississippi Monica Jr., the comeback kid. Tommy's off today.
12: Again.
11: Again, he has some difficulties. somewhere. I just think his mind gone. That's all.
12: What?
11: I think his mind is gone.
12: What do you mean? He's just off work. What do you mean his mind is gone? But you let him be off work. You all let him.
13: You ain't even say nothing.
11: Let Tommy.
13: You don't say nothing.
11: I ain't let.
12: You're his supervisor?
11: Okay, is he here?
12: Why? That's what I mean. His mind is gone. I mean, what? What are you saying?
11: I'm just trying to give him something. Because why he ain't here ain't working.
12: Don't say that.
11: Well, you know, his mind gone.
12: Stop saying that. That sounds crazy.
13: Okay, stay in here.
12: No.
11: Junior, what's on your mind today?
13: I don't know where my mind at right now, but he ain't here though, He not here.
11: Junior, yeah. I just said he wasn't here.
13: Yeah, but you letting him be off though, I can't do that. He can do it.
11: Listen to me. Oh, who y'all think I am? Kevin Hart?
13: What do you mean by that?
11: Do
13: what is that?
12: What do you mean? I'm like,
11: I ain't got no keys to Tommy's car. Tommy grown man. Tommy wanna tell this joke. Let Tommy tell this joke. Now he not here today. What I'm supposed to do?
12: Where is your nephew? You brought him on this show.
13: Thank
12: he
13: you.
12: Should be accountable
11: it
12: to
11: was
12: someone.
11: Kevin's roast.
12: You.
11: And the joke got told anyway. It's my show, and Tommy ain't here anyway. Yes,
12: what
11: I am.
12: What does that have to do with anything?
13: Make
12: we
13: it real
12: like you. No, but we feel like you let Tommy get away with stuff. We wouldn't be
13: because
12: able to
13: he's your nephew.
12: Like
13: yeah,
12: because he's
11: it's
12: your
11: not
12: nephew.
11: That. Y'all know he's
12: that's not fair, Steve. That's not fair.
11: He's stupid.
12: So stupid people have to come to work.
13: But you knew that when you hired him.
11: And been knowing it that's for 20 awesome. Years. Have do y'all know what part of it y'all ain't getting? he tell you how stupid he is every day, and then when he do something stupid like don't come to work,
12: ooh, his check is thin.
11: So now he got 2 days.
12: All right. Coming up at 32 minutes after the hour, we will hear from Junior in for the nephew as he runs that prank back right after this. Junior's here.
11: Oh, yes, you are.
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27: It is time now to run that prank back, and in for the nephew today is Junior. What you got for us, Junior?
28: The nephew, we don't know where he's at. We can't explain it, but he did leave with a prank called Repo the Pews. But is anybody know where he at?
29: No.
28: Hold on. I got a text. It's Tommy.
29: Oh.
28: He said, what y'all doing? He said, what y'all doing?
27: We're working. What do you think
28: we're working?
27: Doing?
28: Repo the Pews. Come on, Pat.
30: Hello? I'm trying to reach Pastor Wilkins.
31: Yeah, this is Reverend Dr. Wilkins.
30: Are you the pastor of Baptist Church, am I right?
31: Baptist Church, that's correct. How can I help you?
30: Okay. Listen, my name is Daniel, and I'm calling from RCS, which is Church Supply. And we have an outstanding bill here that we wanted to bring to you all's attention for like $23,000 for your pews that has not been paid. So we wanted to see...
31: Not to cut you off, is Mr. is it?
30: Yeah, Daniel
31: from RCS?
30: Yeah, Church Supply, sir. That's this is exactly where you guys got your pews.
31: Okay, outstanding bill for $23,000. Well, first of all, that's normally all outstanding bills are handled by our finance department. You know, you would need to speak to our treasurer, and they would be able to help you with that.
30: Well, evidently, sir, that this hasn't been taken care of in this matter when it comes to these pews. Because like I stated before, you guys owe $23,000 on these pews, and I think this was probably 12 to 13 years ago. So maybe this was something before you got there, but nevertheless, there's still an outstanding bill. And right now, we're actually going to be repossessing these pews as of early 7 o'clock Sunday morning.
31: This Sunday morning, no. We have the Women's Day. The missionary is here today. And also Sunday, we have, like, our pig.
30: I understand you have a lot of things, and you're actually running off your schedule. Tell me, that's really not my concern. And maybe your Women's Day or whatever it is, y'all going to do it standing up. Because right now...
31: No, we're not going to do it. You're not understanding me, see. Did you say 12 or 13 years ago?
30: Yes, sir.
31: Well, I've been in the past here for 10 years, and you know, that has nothing to do with me, and
30: occurred before you got there. But nevertheless, the bill is still outstanding, and these pews need to be taken care of. Now, if y'all don't have the $23,000, then I got to come pick these pews up Sunday morning, sir. We're gonna bring a moving truck over there.
31: You're not hearing me. And first of all, this is my private number. How did you get this number?
30: So your number's here in the books as a contact.
31: No, this is I only get this out to very few people, and I know none of them will give out my number. So that's an issue right there. And second of all, if you're talking about coming in our church Sunday morning to take our pews, that's not something you really want to do, sir.
30: Sir, I have to do my job. The same way you get up on Sunday morning and you have to do yours, I have to do mine. So my job is to get these pews back because you guys are $23,000 in the rears.
31: No, Kyle, let me tell you, I ain't always been a preacher. Now, you come in my church and you touch them pews, I'm gonna come out there pulpit on you.
30: Sir, I'm not here to go to what you used to be and what you are now. I'm not gonna go back and forth with you on that. The bottom line, sir.
31: That's the consequences you don't want to deal with, son, because you know Let me calm down, because you know you about to make me say some words that I've been delivered from. Thank God.
30: I'm gonna deliver them pews away from you on Sunday. Now I got to come and pick them pews up. That's the bottom line. Do you have $23,000 Sunday morning?
31: 23,000. I understand that's not the issue. The issue is you have no business calling me on my personal phone. I'm in my meditation time right now, trying to get consecrated for, you know, my message that I have to deliver later this afternoon. So we need all of our pews.
30: Okay. Well, let me ask you something, sir. Do you have the $23,000 that you can give me Sunday morning, and then you can continue whatever it is you have going on that day? Other than that, I'm going to have to take them pews.
31: I got the poll made in $20, but you're not listening, son. That ain't my bill. I ain't paying it. You ain't touching my pews.
30: Touching
31: you
30: the pews. I'm not going to continue to go. Okay, listen. I'm trying to respect. What's Pastor Wilkins? Trying to respect you, first of
31: Reverend,
30: all.
31: Reverend Dr. Wilkins, I'd appreciate it if you call me in my name. Reverend Dr. Wilkins.
30: Okay, Reverend Dr. Wilkins. Now, first of all, I'm coming up there Sunday. Now, I'm hoping I only have to lay hands on these pews. Now, if I got to lay hands on something else, then I got to do what I got to do.
31: I get that out. You can come on up here. If you set foot on the property, that's cool. But you touch them pews, I got some boys in here. They can take that Jesus coat off. They can lay it down. They can get with you, partner. You understand? Yeah, hey, you know what? Though I walk through the valley of the shadow of death, I will fear no evil. And I ain't got no problem.
30: Wait.
31: You talking about coming to me into my church? Because in my pew?
30: I'm going to do what I got to do, man.
31: You
30: y'all $23,000.
31: I'm going to do what I got to do in the name of Jesus. Amen? Amen.
30: You're going to pay up or stand up the whole service. Now, which one do you want?
31: I told you, we can handle this however you want to handle it.
30: I got something else I want to tell you. You listening to me, Pastor?
31: I'm listening, but you ain't saying nothing, son.
30: Pastor, is you listening?
31: What you got to say to me?
30: I've got to say this to you. This is Nephew Tommy from the Steve Harvey Morning Show. You just got pranked by your entire deacon board.
31: Who? What? Who?
30: This is Nephew Tommy, man, from the Steve Harvey Morning Show. Your deacon board got me to prank phone call you.
31: Man, boy, I can't believe this. Boy, you almost made me lose my religion, son.
30: You hung in there, Pastor.
31: Which one of them was it?
30: Deacon Glover.
31: Oh, okay. I've got some things I've got to talk to Deacon Glover about. You know?
30: Hey, I got to ask you, man. Pastor, what is the baddest radio show in the land?
31: Steve Harvey Morning Show. Hey, listen, let me tell you this. Keep doing what he's doing. The first minute of every show. Man, I love that.
30: Okay.
31: I really love that. And really, it really blesses the people.
30: He'll appreciate that, man. He really will.
28: There you go, Shirley. Let me text him back. I can't believe it.
27: All right, <He's> Junior. Thank you. Coming up next, we'll have the CLO, the Chief Love Officer, Steve Harvey, right after this.
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1: Coming up at the top of the hour in entertainment news, Gayle King said her husband cheated on her with a friend. What? And George Clinton is suing Universal Music Group. We'll talk about these stories at the top of the hour, but right now it is time to ask the CLO, our Chief Love Officer, Steve Harvey. All right, here we go, Steve, CLO. Amira in Tuscaloosa writes, my boyfriend and I have been dating for 2 years. He's having financial problems, so I'm trying to support him, but he's upset because I cooked dinner for his birthday instead of taking him out. He said when he had money, he treated me like a princess, and he's right. Am I obligated to spend money on him?
2: Well, I mean, it's his birthday. It would have been a nice gesture. It wouldn't have been nothing wrong with you taking him to dinner for his birthday. Mm-hmm. And you did, and then he, when he had money, he treated you like a princess, and you said that's right. And you know, you cooked dinner. But so I'm understanding. So she's trying to be supportive, but she don't want to spend money on it.
1: Well, okay. Well, she said he's having financial problems and she's trying to support him.
2: But on his birthday, would he have had to take himself out on his birthday with you and pay for it himself? Mm. That ain't much of a birthday gift. Well, I think you're being trifling myself, personally.
1: Well, okay, that's what she wants to know. Is she obligated to spend money on him?
2: No, you're not obligated to do anything. It's called acts of kindness and being considerate.
1: Yeah. Mm-hmm.
2: That's all it is. See, everybody, y'all keep making this money about,
1: transactional.
2: Transaction. Y'all want to make this money about, you know, what's in it for me. Mm-hmm. That's not what y'all in the 2 year relationship. Where y'all going? Mm-hmm. I strongly suggest y'all don't look into marriage, because I can't tell you how many times you gonna need each other money.
1: Yeah.
3: That far.
1: All right. Moving on to Nikki in Lansing. Nikki writes, I'm going on a cruise in July. When I booked it, my husband said he couldn't get off work. Now he's planned a trip to Miami with two of his friends while I'm gone. He said he was able to get off that week after all. Did he lie to avoid going with me?
2: Hell yeah.
4: M.I.A., baby.
2: Soon as you booked that ticket, he said, my girl got this trip planned. We going to Miami.
1: This is so wrong.
4: South Beach.
2: Hell yeah.
1: All of a sudden, he was able to get off.
4: Right. Right.
2: Yeah.
1: It wasn't. All right. Moving on to Delisa in New Orleans. Delisa writes, my husband came in at 2:15 a.m. and said he had car trouble. He called his friend as soon as he got in and told his friend that he made it home safely. He even took his car to the shop the next day. I still think he lied to me. Should I trust my intuition?
2: Well, if you don't trust your intuition, if he takes the car to the shop today, it's going to verify that something's wrong.
1: Ooh.
2: So whatever your intuition is telling you right now, you don't have proof. He called his boy, great coverage.
1: I was going to say, are you
2: made
1: proud
2: it
1: of
2: home
1: him?
2: Safe.
1: You're proud of him.
2: And I got an appointment to get this car in tomorrow. Come on, boy.
5: He doing things.
2: Right now,
4: you a proud daddy right now,
2: boy,
4: proud uncle.
2: Be more proud.
1: Lie on top of lie on top of lie.
2: And, but see, guess what though?
1: What?
2: It could be the truth.
1: Mm-hmm. It could
2: but
1: be
2: let me
1: truth.
2: Tell you something though. If it is a lie,
5: it's a good one.
1: It's a good one. So Steve Harvey approved. You approved this
2: boy,
1: lie.
2: Boy, come through.
4: See, this message.
1: Uh-huh, uh-huh.
2: He got ahead of everything. He thought it out. Uh-huh. This is what we need. hey dog, I'm finna call you. I'm finna tell you I made it home.
1: Yeah.
2: I ain't in my life called one of my partners, hey man, I'm in the house, I made it home. So.
5: Do the phone call at 2:15. What did it sound like when he walked in the house with the girl looking at him? What did it sound like?
2: What, when he called his boy?
5: Yeah, what did it sound like?
2: That was nothing. Hey man. I really, really appreciate your help and everything, man. I know you was a little bit. I made it, man. I'm here. I'm in front of my girl right now, man.
1: But what sealed the deal was taking the car to the shop the next day.
2: Yeah. I know, man. I know. I'm going to do that. I told you. Yeah, I'm going to do that. Thanks. And you say your guy going to be expecting me?
1: I love it. Steve Harvey approved.
2: That's so deep, man. All right, man.
1: Wow.
2: I've been tripping, man. Got a little oil on the front of his shirt where he's been over in the hood trying to fix it.
1: Wardrobe.
2: At the bottom. Yeah, toe two buttons off, bending over in the car.
1: See, lie on top of lie. Make it a good one. All right. Last one, CLO. This is from Morris in Newark. Morris writes, I have constant headaches from the scented candles, the plug-ins, and the sprays that my wife has put in every room and bathroom in our home. Each room is a different scent. I told her nicely that I'm sick of it. Would I be wrong to trash all of it?
2: Well, I wouldn't do that.
1: To trash it.
2: But I would pull them slightly out the wall. Ain't really connected.
1: Mm-hmm.
2: And I walk around the house blowing candles out, all that kind of stuff. But don't complain about it.
1: No.
2: Don't worry about them headaches. See, bro, I don't know. He might stink. See.
1: Oh, that's why she's got the house scented like that.
2: Cause when he come out that bathroom, it's all come up all up under the door. And when he opened the door to come out, he come out in the hallway and head
1: gross.
2: Up the hallway. You don't know how they're going, so he need to leave this alone. Before you find out why she got the whole house scented.
1: But each room is a different scent, though.
2: Cause she trying to figure out something that works.
1: Vanilla, lavender, eucalyptus.
2: I'm gonna tell you right now, but
1: lemon.
2: If a man stink, vanilla is not gonna work.
1: It's gonna make it worse.
2: No, don't get vanilla. Vanilla ain't strong enough. You need wood, scented ash, bark.
1: Okay. All right.
2: Charcoal.
6: Yeah.
2: You need
1: strong mint.
2: Burning bush.
1: Yeah.
2: Rosemary mixed with thyme. You need that. You get,
1: spicy. Wow.
2: You need pine saw furniture spray. You got to do stuff like that.
5: It's got to be strong.
2: Yeah. You got to use something they use that they know about. You got to go get some Fabulosa.
1: Yes. Which color? The purple.
2: Purple.
1: Uh-huh.
2: Yeah, purple. That purple do everything.
1: Yeah. All right. Thank you, CLO. Coming up at the top of the hour, we will have some entertainment news for you right after this.
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1: Yeah. Gail is 71 years old and was married to attorney William Bumpus from 1982 to 1993. Gail said when she returned home from a trip early, her husband told her she could not enter their bedroom. Then Gail found her husband wearing a towel, her friend wearing a towel. Gail told Oprah, and she told her to tell the woman's husband. Oprah told Gail to tell the woman's husband. When Gail did tell the woman's husband, he told her basically, quote, "Oh yeah, my wife told me you'd be calling. She said that you came home early, unexpected, and you drew the wrong conclusion and said that they were having an affair." The husband also called Gail delusional. Oprah told Gail that she had been basically played and offered to relocate her and her kids to Chicago. There you go.
2: I saw that interview.
1: Yeah.
34: Yeah. So what do you think, Steve?
1: Yeah, that was...
2: I couldn't tell you how much I didn't care.
34: Really?
35: You been caught before?
2: This old-ass information, I didn't know what had happened, but when she was talking about the year it happened and all this here,
1: she's
2: 71. You want to get that out your system, it's fine, but it didn't bother me.
1: But she also addressed the rumors about her and Gail being gay. She addressed those two. Yeah.
2: I'm sorry. I didn't hear that. And again.
1: You do not care.
2: Tell you.
1: Well, Gail said that they would tell, if they were gay, they would tell people because there's nothing wrong with it. So she had a simple explanation for that, simple answer. So meaning that they're not. And again, once again, what was your response?
2: Well,
34: your best friend was a billionaire.
35: True.
34: Whatever you want to call.
35: True. That's right, Carl.
2: Yeah,
35: true.
2: I don't care how much money you got. We not finna be gay together, but we're gonna be close as hell, though. We're gonna go a lot of places together.
35: Just not gonna be gay.
2: I'm gonna have a cold fishing boat. I tell you that.
1: Yeah, but I mean, it was probably painful for her to look back on that. You know, when her husband cheated with her friend. Come on.
34: In her house. Well, in her bedroom.
2: She didn't sound painful.
34: Well, it was so long.
2: She was telling it rather than matter of factly.
1: Oh, okay. All right. That's why it didn't bother you, but.
2: No, it didn't bother me. She wasn't crying, didn't show no emotion.
1: I think as women, you know, just to think about something like that happening,
34: the betrayal.
1: It stings. That stings. Yeah.
34: That hurts.
1: Yeah. It does. It absolutely does.
34: Why do they do it in the house?
1: In your bed.
2: Now that to me.
34: It's so
2: it's the part I can't ever understand.
1: Yeah.
2: And why, if you're a man or a woman, why would you have somebody come to your house? I've been watching these people get busted on Tinder, and the man come home from fishing, and she done had a Tinder date. She got two kids. She got two kids cheating on her husband.
1: In the house?
2: He done set a camera up in the house, saw the dude in the house. we're talking to his kids. She finally admitted, yeah, it was nothing though. I just introduced him as a friend. And all we do is talk, you know, lady.
34: At your house, stop.
1: That's the ultimate in disrespect.
2: Y'all can't meet nowhere.
34: Hello.
1: Yeah.
2: Garage, in back of Walmart.
34: No. Back of Walmart.
2: Man.
34: Yeah.
2: Jeans Motor Inn in Cleveland. 4 hours, $10.
34: And you know this how?
2: Oh, I've been there.
35: You been to Jeans?
2: Yeah, I went to Jeans. Oh, ain't no money, man.
1: You're not gonna do it in your house, right? At least you had respect for your home.
2: No, I wasn't. No. I was wild, but this was before I got married. I ain't had no money. Jeans Motor Inn.
35: Yeah, I did have a Jeans.
1: How much was a room?
2: No, it was $10 for 4 hours.
35: $10 for 4 hours.
2: And your hours start as soon as you pay the money. And I'm telling you, he in the hallway at the 4 hour mark.
1: But you can get a lot done in 4 hours though.
2: You can get everything done in four hours.
1: But that's
2: ain't no sitting around watching TV. Ain't no TV.
1: So okay. Yeah, you were in there for one reason and one reason only.
2: Everybody know Gene Motor here.
35: I know now.
2: I'm talking about crowded.
1: Especially on
35: the parking lot full every weekend.
1: Yeah.
2: No, ain't no need. You can't get on the phone and complain about the noise in the next room. All these rooms is noise.
1: It was popping, Gene's Motor Inn. All right, in other entertainment news, according to the Detroit Free Press, George Clinton has filed a lawsuit against Universal Music Group, accusing them for improperly withholding more than $1.1 million in royalties. George claims that he is owed royalties from 1969 to 1990 under Parliament and Funkadelic. The royalty freeze has caused Clinton, quote, severe financial harm, he alleges in the 20-page complaint. He's seeking unpaid royalties as well as damages, interest, and a court-ordered accounting of activity tied to his accounts with UMG. So here's a question, and Steve, I think we know this. What's your favorite George Clinton Parliament Funkadelic song is?
34: Go ahead, get to it.
1: I think we know it. I think we've heard it before.
2: My favorite album is Mothership Connection, but nothing.
1: Uh-huh.
2: Means more to me.
1: Yeah.
2: Than a comic dog. This is a story about a dog.
1: Okay.
2: A famous dog.
1: Coming up, President Trump says he doesn't care about the midterms, and we'll talk about that right after this.
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1: Well, according to USA Today, President Donald Trump told his cabinet on yesterday, that's Wednesday, that Iran misled his resolve, saying he does not care about the 2026 midterm elections and warning he will finish the job militarily if a deal is not reached. He highlighted, citing failing gas prices and the limited U.S. casualties in the Iran war, and described ongoing negotiations to reopen the Strait of Hormuz. During remarks at the cabinet meeting, Secretary of State Marco Rubio said the president prefers to make an agreement with Iran, but he has other options available to him if the mediated talks collapse. The ongoing war and closure at the Strait of Hormuz has elevated gas prices in the United States. We're all feeling the brunt of that. Yesterday, the national average stood at $4.44 a gallon. The president said he is not worried about the midterms, basically because he was pleased with his past Tuesday's Republican primary results in Texas and other states, and they are a prelude to the midterms. So that's why he says he's not worried. Wow.
2: Oh, he's very worried. That's what this redistricting is about. Mm-hmm. That's what right. This reversal of the Voters' Rights Act mm-hmm. is about. He right. is very worried, because if we get out and show up and change these things in the midterms, he now has a problem. Because mm-hmm. all this racist stuff he's getting away with, passing it through the House and the Senate, and all these bills he's running, all that can get slowed down mm-hmm. with check and balance.
1: Yep. All we have to do is get out and vote. We have to vote.
0: We have to register. Yeah. Y'all know the drill. Mm-hmm. We have been telling y'all this year after year after year, and you cannot sit out any election.
1: Midterms, not mayoral races, not the presidential race, none of them. You're right.
3: Primaries.
0: Nothing. Mm-hmm. Nothing. Mm-hmm. Because especially the primaries, because you are voting for the person that you want to represent you on the ballot in the November. Mm-hmm. Yeah. Mm-hmm. So yeah. This is not a drill, y'all.
1: Do you this see? Is our life. We live in a democracy. We have to vote. I mean, that's part of being a U.S. citizen, your right to vote. So exercise it. Use it. It means something. It matters for sure.
2: Y'all, listen to me. Not voting is giving the power to someone else.
1: Mm-hmm. Mm-hmm. Yeah. Mm-hmm.
2: You're just handing over the keys to the car. He has no black cabinet members.
1: Mm-mm.
2: You haven't seen that in a long time.
1: Yeah. You gotta care. You don't vote cause you don't care. You gotta care, alright?
4: Yes.
1: Coming up at 34 minutes after the hour, we're gonna talk about cheating and the major signs of cheating right after this. Oh yeah, we're gonna talk about it, yeah.
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7: Hey, it's D-Train, and I'm talking to my favorite guy down at LBJ, my man Shannon. Shannon, springtime's here. The weather's warm outside. People ready to ride, man. What you got going on down there?
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0: in today's relationship discussion, here's some major signs that someone's cheating. We're going to do like a round table discussion here.
1: Oh, you ain't got to go around.
0: Okay, major signs someone's cheating that aren't obvious until you've been through it, okay? Here's one. All of a sudden, they've suddenly become busy, like, all the time. Like,
1: absolutely.
0: They're so busy.
2: Yeah.
0: That's a sign. A major sign.
1: You like groceries?
2: Yeah.
1: You like shopping?
0: Good. Love shopping. What?
1: You like ordering on Amazon and all this shit?
0: Yeah. Just did it today.
1: Well, I'm busy.
3: Next. Busy doing what? What does that have to do with, oh,
1: make
3: you're working?
1: The lifestyle
3: is that what you're trying
1: available for you to do the things that you enjoy doing.
3: Okay.
0: All right. These are major signs that someone's cheating that aren't really obvious until you've been through it. Okay. Here's another sign. They're more guarded with their phone.
2: Nah. I ain't never stopped that part. Yeah. That's true.
0: You're just guarded. You know, your partner can't see your phone.
1: Yeah,
0: can't have your passwords. Yeah. None of that.
1: That's true.
0: Yeah, so okay. That's a major sign.
3: So you agree. You agree with that.
1: Oh, hell yeah. That's why you have to get a burner.
0: What? You sounded just like your nephew right then. I'm sorry, but you did. Because you know how he is.
1: Second phone.
0: All right, so another major sign that someone's cheating, you just have a gut feeling that something's going on. You know, cheating is not always clear evidence and explanations. You have a gut feeling.
1: Ladies, y'all always got a gut feeling about that.
0: And we're usually right.
1: Intuition. I think y'all sick.
3: We're sick?
2: Yeah, I tell them to go to the bathroom. That's what I say. You go to the bathroom. That's what you do. You ain't go to the bathroom.
0: Because you got a gut feeling.
1: What did you eat?
2: Where was you at last night?
1: I done told you that Panda Express, you got to quit calling down there. All that MSG in your stomach.
2: We out of Pepto.
0: All right, another major sign. Whatever, guys. Another major sign that someone is cheating. They're no longer interested in one or more common reasons for breakups. Okay, disinterest. Okay, when they're called out for not paying attention or they're being distracted,
1: ladies, don't start breaking up with your man because he seems disinterested or
0: he's distracted.
2: I am. First of all, I don't want to be at this basketball game. Your son can't play that well anyway. I'm through cheering.
3: What's that to do with cheating?
2: Come on, Devontae. Why we root for Devontae? He ain't scored no points, but this girl on the other end is waiting for me.
3: Oh, wow.
1: No, see, I just don't, you know. Look, after you've been married for a while, your husband don't really care to talk to you that much. And it's not that we don't love you anymore. Well, we don't like talking to you anymore because we don't have nothing new to say. We done covered everything.
0: New things happen every day. I mean, that's a part of life.
1: But them ain't things we want to talk about.
0: Well, what do you want to talk about?
1: You see the game last night?
0: I don't want to talk about that.
3: No.
0: So what, do you guys have any thing to add to that? Major signs of cheating?
2: Yeah, y'all women cheat too. We ain't the only one. Y'all cheat too.
0: Women do cheat. That is true. Women cheat for sure.
2: It happened to me already. Let me tell you something.
3: So what was the sign? What was the sign that made you know that she was cheating?
0: I don't think he caught the sign.
2: I'm gonna tell you what the sign was.
1: He saw her at Chili's.
2: No.
3: With another man.
0: Yes.
2: I'm dating the pastor's daughter, right?
0: Uh-huh.
2: Boy, pastor come up there. Here. The pastor say, come up there and get prayer. I go up there for prayer, right? He touched his hand. He put his hand on my forehead. I fall out, right?
0: Oh.
2: She was behind me. But I didn't know she was cheating with the dude that laid the blanket on me. I didn't know that.
0: How did you find out?
2: I came through. They told me. My mama saw it.
0: Oh.
2: He said, be healed. I fell out. She kissed him as she put the blanket on. I can't believe it. It was just...
3: That's the craziest story I've ever heard.
0: That's a bad story.
1: How old was you, Junior?
2: 17.
1: Yeah, that's probably like your fourth crisis. You didn't know that. That was an early crisis. You didn't fall out.
0: She cheated on him, Steve.
2: Well, how you gonna kiss the man and lay the blanket on me?
0: Yeah. All right, coming up next, Junior's in for the nephew with today's prank phone call right after this.
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0: coming up at the top of the hour, right about 4 minutes after, it's my strawberry letter for today, and the subject is, she is so foul for that. We'll get into that, find out what that's all about. That sounds pretty serious. But right now, Junior is in for the nephew with today's prank phone call. What you got for us, Junior?
1: I don't really want to do this, because I know I'm going to say something, but I have the prank, and I don't like it, but he going to say something in a minute. Today's prank is called The Barbershop. I know what this is. I already know.
0: You alley-ooped him, Junior.
2: It'd probably be your last one on The Barbershop, though, somewhere. We'll get it over with. We ain't going to have this discussion too many more times.
0: You give him till the end of the year, though, right? At least.
2: He really ain't got to the end of the year. If you take
1: his
2: hat
1: off, how much time I have, clearly.
2: Well, take your hat off, I'll tell you. Take your hat off. Take your hat off right now. I'll tell you how much time you got.
0: You can tell by that.
2: Let me see. Yeah, look. Right there. Yep. Tomorrow.
1: Tomorrow.
2: Yeah. He'll be George Jefferson by Christmas. If you don't have to start brushing your hair until you get to your ear.
1: Wait a minute. Hold on, Mr. Harvey. Hold on. It's not that bad. It's not bad.
2: What you mean it ain't that bad? That's why people say when they losing their hair, it's not that bad. Well, how bad is it, dude? If it ain't that bad, tell me what bad it is. Cause it's bad.
1: Y'all see that?
3: Well, Junior, have you ever thought about cutting it all off like Steve is suggesting?
2: I'm not suggesting. This is way past a suggestion.
1: Come on, Cat. Cat, come
2: on. I'm damn near thinking about making it an employment requirement.
1: The barbershop running, Cat.
4: This is Brady.
5: Brady, how you doing, man? My name is Dennis, man. I got a haircut from you a couple weeks ago.
4: Yeah, what's up, Dennis? What can I do for you,
5: man? Hey, listen, I wanted to get an appointment with you, man. Like I said, I was there a couple weeks ago, man. My first time getting a haircut from you. Did a real, real good job, so I want to say thank you for that.
4: All right. No, not a problem. Not a problem.
5: Okay. Do you have any time available on Thursday?
4: Yeah, for sure. Yeah, you can come up there Thursday. That'd be fine. What's your name again, bro?
5: Dennis, man. Dennis.
4: Okay, Dennis, well, I can get you in, Dennis, about 3 o'clock, man, something of that nature. I mean, you know, I normally work out appointments, you know.
5: Come okay. About 3 o'clock, you'll be there?
4: Yeah, I'll be there
5: right
4: 3 o'clock.
5: Okay, hey, I got a little bit of situation, though, man, that happened last time I was there. I kind of wanted to talk to you about it, man, because it kind of caught me off guard. So I wanted to holler at you, man, and see if we could rectify the problem before I came back up there.
4: Was somebody disrespect you or something? I mean, what was the deal?
5: It really wasn't somebody, man. It was actually you.
4: Me? Well, I mean, what happened?
5: Well, here's the deal, man. When you was cutting my hair, when it was time to turn the chair, you didn't turn the chair with your hand, man. See, Brady, man, you turned the chair with your private part.
4: Oh, come on, bro. Say, Dennis. I mean, Dennis, I'm a professional, man. I've been doing this 15 years, bro.
5: Right, right. I don't think it's anything deliberate, man. I think you just do it unconsciously, man, because, you know, you be leaning over on the chair cutting, and I think you don't realize, you know, you be turning the chair with your private part instead of doing it with your hand, man. And see, my hand got caught out there, and I saw it out the corner of my eyes. I saw your private part coming towards my hand. I moved it just in time. You understand?
4: No, bro. Now, see, Dennis, I'm not understanding something, bro, because we don't operate like that around here, because, you know, I don't make mistakes like that, bro. I mean, you know, I don't know. You sure you're talking to the right person, man?
5: Yeah, I mean, ain't you the third chair on the right when you walk in the door?
4: Yeah, that is correct.
5: Okay, that's what I'm talking about, man. And you cut me 2 weeks ago, and like I said, I really like my haircut, so I wanted to call back and rectify this problem. But, you know, you got to turn the chair with your hand and not your pride part. If not, we're going to have a problem.
4: Okay, bro. Now, I feel you, and I understand your complaint and everything. I mean, I'm not understanding what you're saying, but I don't do that, you know. But, I mean, we will be glad to, you know what I'm saying, give you another cut or whatever, you understand me, and, you know. But I don't move nobody, you know, around with my pride, man. You know, that's just not me. You know?
5: Okay, I understand what you're saying, but I want you to hear what I'm saying. If you put your private on there at all when I come in there Thursday, then I promise you I'm going to jump up and we're going to have a problem.
4: Well, see, now right there, Dennis, I'm not feeling that jump of having a problem because, you know, you don't really know me like that, bro. You know what I mean? I'm trying to be professional here and solve your little issues that you got, you understand me? But all this jumping up and stuff you're talking about doing, I don't know about all that stuff.
5: I'm trying to come in and get a nice haircut and walk out with a nice haircut. What I don't want to do is come down there, you lean over, put your private part where I got my arms and my hands at, and I got whoop your. Now that's what
4: see,
5: I don't.
4: See, careful now. You starting to, you touching me wrong. Talking about
5: you talking about I'm okay. Touching you wrong. You touched me wrong 2 weeks ago when you put your private on my hand, man.
4: Thank you, folks. Ain't nobody touch you like that, tell you, feel me?
5: Say what?
4: I don't know who the hell you think you're talking to, man. You know, we don't ride on here, cuss, you feel me?
5: Hey, dog, all I'm trying to say is a brother trying to come in and get his hair cut and walk out feeling like a man. And not walk out feeling violated, man, because you done turned the chair with your private part all up against my hand and my elbow and stuff, man.
4: Say, hold up, boy. You know what I'm saying? I don't remember you like that. I'm a grown and say, bro, you know, I tried to talk to you. Do you feel me? But now you done rub me wrong. Ain't no punk flying here. You understand me?
5: But ain't no punk flying there. Then keep it off my hand, then.
4: Say, hold up. Let me tell you something. Say, man, we don't play that over here. You run your stupid over here. I'm going to tell you right now, you get backed up out this. You understand me?
5: Hey, well, quicker.
4: We don't play no punk over here. This ain't a salon. It's a barbershop. It's real over here. You hear me?
5: I hear what you're saying, but let me explain something to you. Quit using your hips in your private section like a pinball machine.
4: I'm going to tell you right now, boy, I will push up on your. You come over here with that. You understand me? Nobody ever mean.
5: I'm trying to get a haircut and walk out of there like a man, feeling like a man.
4: My bitch, I open you up. I'm gonna open you up, boy. You understand? You oh hell no, no, piss up, boy. What y'all? No, that. No, come on here with that. I guarantee you, I do something to your eyes. What you wanna be? This ain't no salon. This is a barber shop. Cuts, my. You understand me?
5: Hold what?
4: Yeah, I ain't got no time for that. Matter of fact, oh boy, matter of fact, damn all that. I got somebody out of cut right now. I ain't got time for you. You bring your dumb back over. You better come over here with your attitude straight. I bet you did. I cut hair. I don't do it. You feel me? I cut hair, homeboy. I don't do hair. You feel me? You know what, man? What is you, man? You come up here. Yeah, come on up here and recognize yourself when you come up here. You know what I'm saying? Put your name on your shirt.
5: Okay. I'm going to put my real name on my shirt then. You want to know what my real name is?
4: That's what's up. That's what's up, baby.
5: Okay, then you want to know what name gonna be on the shirt?
4: I wanna know what gonna be on the shirt.
5: All right, then the name on the shirt is Nephew Tommy from the Steve Harvey Morning Show.
4: Oh man, say it before you got. Oh my god. Oh man, say it, bro, my bad, man.
5: Hey, I got one more thing to ask you, man. What is the baddest, and I mean the baddest, radio show in the land?
4: Man, Steve Harvey Morning Show, man.
1: All right, everybody at the barbershop. I know, man.
2: Everybody at the barbershop. Y'all, hey, Junior, why don't y'all just do a farewell? Just have everybody, all your friends, meet you down there on your last day.
3: What last day?
2: The last day of getting haircuts.
0: Junior, we know it's hard to part with those curls.
2: Them ain't curls no more, Shirley.
0: Well, in his mind, they probably are. All right. Thank you, Junior. Coming up next, my Junior strawberry
2: is,
0: letter.
2: Junior is down to real fine baby hair.
0: The subject is she is so foul for that. We'll get into it right after this.
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1: Thank you, my good friend, Junior. Subject, she is so foul for that. Dear Stephen Shirley, I'm a 47-year-old married man and I have been married for 17 years. Everything was fine with my marriage for the first 14 years, and then my wife cheated on me. I wanted to leave her, but we have two sons and I didn't want to miss one minute of them growing up. It took me a full year to have sex with my wife after she cheated, and it will never be the same. My family found out and they hate my wife. But she still shows up at family outings, and she said she's praying that they will all forgive her like I did. I am sure that will never happen after what she did last weekend. My wife and I went to dinner with my mom, dad, and my sister and her husband. My wife and my sister got into a big argument over my wife playing a game on her phone during dinner. I'm used to my wife playing games, texting, and scrolling on social media all of the time, so it was no big deal to me. My wife and my sister went back and forth insulting each other. Then my wife bragged about cheating on me. She started with, quote, "That's why I cheated on your brother." She called me henpecked and said I was below average size down there. I snatched her arm and she fell out of the chair and hit the floor, causing a big scene at the restaurant. I didn't pull her that hard and she didn't have to overreact like that. Now she's saying she should press charges against me. She's also said that she said those nasty things about me out of anger, and she didn't mean any of it. She is so foul for how she embarrassed me. Now that I know how she really is it finally time to divorce her? Yes. I mean, what are you waiting on? This woman has no respect for you at all. None. You obviously still love her, though, because you forgave her and took her back. You do know that's rare, right? Because men are very territorial and usually they don't take their wives back after they cheat. You said it took you over a year to have sex with her again. You also said you didn't want to divorce her because of your two sons. In other words, you tried to save your marriage, and there's nothing wrong with that. But your wife let it be known in front of your family and the whole restaurant that she doesn't give a darn about you. She didn't have to do all of that. She really didn't. She was wrong for saying all the things she said. They're hurtful. She can't take them back. And I don't know what else she has to do for you to see that she's evil and it's over. She went too far. Steve?
3: I can't believe this letter. You know, it was going okay in the beginning. Mm-hmm. You know, she is so foul for that. For that. She been foul the whole letter, though. See, what he's writing the letter about, she's foul for that, for what I'm going to read at the end of the letter. But, dog, you're married to a foul person. Ugh. I'm 47, married, been married 17 years. Everything was fine for the marriage for first 14 years, and then my wife cheated on me. I believe that's when you first found out. That's really what I think. I wanted to leave her, but we got two sons, and I didn't want to miss a minute of them growing up. Okay, that I understand that. But me and her, we through. Now, I'm not going to miss a minute. I'm going to get I'm gonna get placed across the street or something. And I'm going to get visitation. I ain't gonna, sons come across. We're going to do something. That it took me a full year to have sex with her after she cheated, and it'll never be the same. Here's the way it gets interesting. My family found out, and they hate my wife. I don't know how she found out, but I think you told them. That's what I think. But she still shows up at family outings, and she says she's praying that they will all forgive her like I did. Mm-hmm. I'm sure that'll never happen after what she did last weekend. Now, this is where the letter get real crazy. Him and his wife went to dinner with his mom and dad, and his sister and her husband. So it was three couples at the table. My wife and my sister got into an argument because she was playing some video games on her phone. He said he used to her wife playing games and texting and scrolling on social media all the time, so it wasn't no big deal to me. Well, the wife and the sister went back and forth insulting each other. Then my wife bragged about cheating on me. Now, where'd that come from? And then she said, she started with, "That's why I cheated on your brother." What? She called me henpecked. Henpecked. And said I was below average size down there.
1: Woo.
3: Ooh, see, I don't. See that one right there?
1: Got it.
3: She's trying to cut me deep now. Mm-hmm. So now I got to stand up at the table.
1: Wait, what?
3: I don't know what I'm finna do, but we got somebody. We finna shut this one down right now. You might say I'm here in peck, and you might have cheated on me. You might have done all that. I might be a little scary, a little timid, but what I ain't finna be is be little, though.
1: So what you're not gonna do?
3: You're not finna be talking about my side.
1: That's what you're mad about.
3: I'm not finna be no big now. You hold up. You got to upgrade me.
1: Okay.
3: You know, I'll be a Mont Blanc or something, but I'm not
1: big.
3: That's not what I'm finna be. I won't be Mont Blanc up in this. But what I'm not finna be is no big.
1: All right.
3: That's
1: all
3: not
1: right.
3: finna be.

0: Yeah.
1: Shut it down for now, please.
0: You better not say toothpick. Say it.
1: We'll have part two of your response, maybe, if you don't stop at 23 minutes after the hour. Today's Strawberry Letter subject, she is so foul for that. We'll get back into it right after this.
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3: All right, come on, Steve. Let's recap today's strawberry letter. The subject is, she is so foul for that.
4: This is a marriage that over and should have been over. 47-year-old dude, been married for 17 years, said everything was going for the first 14 years, and then she cheated on me. He didn't want her to go because they got two sons. He didn't want to mess up the family. He didn't want to miss no time with the sons. So he forgave her, but it took him a year to have sex with her, and it wasn't the same. But she still go to family outings and cookouts and everything, and my family hates her because they found out about her cheating because you took your little simple over there and told him, because you can't keep your mouth shut, you little henpecked. Now I found out he was henpecked because she said this a little bit later in the letter, because they all went to dinner and she said, I hope your family can forgive me. He said, I know you, my family ain't finna forgive her, especially after what she did last week. Me, my mom and daddy and my sister and her husband and her went out to dinner at three couples, and she was on her phone scrolling, playing games the whole time, and her and my sister got into an argument. And the argument went back and forth, and they started insulting each other. And then out of nowhere, she said, and that's why I cheated on Herbert.
3: Wow.
4: And then they all looked at her like, what? That's why I cheated on Herbert. Mm-hmm. And it's an opinion. And she started with, she called me henpecked. Mm. Which I know you are, because you went over there and told your family. And then she said I was below average size down there. You didn't have to say down there. We know what you was talking about.
3: TMI.
4: Yeah, because she pulled her drinking straw out of her drink and was pointing at you with it.
7: Oh, my goodness.
4: Oh, she was insulting him. She was insulting him.
3: She
4: shook about 9 toothpicks out the shaker on the table. Y'all probably was at Cracker Barrel. She picked up that little board, that little peg game, and threw the peg at you. There you is right there. You know?
3: Just ugly with it, huh?
4: Oh, it got ugly. It got ugly. You know, flipped him off, not the bird, but with her baby finger. Just did, shaking her baby finger all in his face.
7: Man.
4: Talking about his size and everything. He ain't gonna tell me. Just a little big pin. That's the one that pissed me off when she said I was big size. Big. Mm-hmm. I'm not finna be no big. Mm-hmm. You gonna call me a pin. I'm at least make me a blonk. One of the big boys up in here. But I'm not finna be no big. It's not what you call me.
3: What should he do?
4: But then she really dug deep into him and said, you ain't even a big, you a refill. And I went, oh, and that really hurt him. Then you saw the hen peck come out of him then.
3: What should like he what? Do?
4: Yeah, she called him a refill. That was, woo, oh, that hurt.
3: Would you get back?
4: There's really no coming back from this dog.
3: Focus.
4: It's really, I think it's over just based on that comment right there. I mean, how do you come back for that?
3: Yeah, you can't.
4: And she has so many things, you know.
3: Yeah, I don't
4: she
3: know what else.
4: She just finished a chicken leg and held a little leg. I'm sitting there. He is right there. You know, just too much stuff at that table. You know.
3: She is foul.
4: Then reached she over is. On your sister plate. Your sister was eating. She grabbed a french fry. Here you go right here. Here. You know, I went, ooh, man, she was just doing you at that table. You sitting up there. Stop. Don't say no more like that. I'm here in peck. I'm hurting. And so anyway, then you snatched her arm and she fell out her chair.
3: It's too much.
4: Oh, now you're snatching them. And then she said, causing her a big scene, cause she hit the floor.
3: Mm-hmm.
4: I ain't pull her that hard. Now you want to be rough and tumble.
3: Mm-hmm.
4: You know, she saying she should press charges against me. She also said she said those nasty things about me out of anger, and she didn't mean any of it. We arguing about you being on the phone, and all of a sudden your size come into this.
3: She meant it, every word.
4: What game was she playing?
3: Mm-hmm. But that's just rude anyway, to have your phone out at the dinner table. It's just rude.
4: Yeah, but that is now I know how she really feels. Is it finally time to divorce her? Yeah. Boy, I'd have been gone.
3: Immediately.
4: I'd have been gone. You have to go now because you have to find, you have to.
3: What?
4: Listen,
3: he has
4: dog,
3: to find what?
4: I'm finna tell you. You got to get a divorce.
3: Uh-huh.
4: And you got to find a very, very, very petite lady. Very petite. Very small woman.
3: So why?
4: You
3: because
4: take your
3: what?
4: Clothes off. She'll go, ooh, look at here. Good Lord Almighty.
3: I cannot with
4: ooh, you. Will you look at, ooh, what do we have here? Oh, my God, Amadeus.
3: Post your comments
4: you
3: know,
4: you
3: on got,
4: today. You got to change your narrative.
3: Strawberry Letter at SteveHarveyFM.
4: Jungle Boy up in here. I'm a little,
3: on Instagram and Facebook.
4: What is you got? Elephantitis? You just, woo, you just all over.
3: And check out the Strawberry Letter podcast, please.
4: Girl, I met this man.
3: Be quiet.
4: Girl, what is he like?
3: It's on the free.
4: Mont Blanc. He Mont Blanc up in here.
3: 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You can download it today. Now,
4: I heard his wife say he
3: minutes.
4: Was like a Bic. Girl, he does a pack of Bics.
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20: It is time now for Junior and Sports Talk. What you got, Junior?
17: Well, I'll tell you what. First of all, June 6th is coming. Listen, Shirley, it's the Cure's Home 5K Running Fun Walk happening at the Margaret Hunt Hill Bridge on June 6th in Dallas, Texas. Man, it's the 8th annual. Thank y'all so much for all the support, man. The race is going good. But this is my favorite line, because people have been calling me because you said that they're going to park the ambulance sideways in the middle
20: of the bridge. So they go either way, right or left. Right or left. They ain't even got, they ain't got to make no U-turn on that bridge, none of that.
17: No. They come.
20: And remember, now remember this whole run, y'all, is on the bridge.
17: Yeah.
21: Mm-hmm. 5K, 5 miles.
20: Once you get to the bottom of that bridge, do not run behind that building or go around that corner where we can't see you. Cause that's been one of the great things about this run. In the, how long you been doing it, Junior?
17: Eight years.
20: He has not lost anybody.
17: That's my only
20: thing. And that's because we keep everybody on this bridge. Now it'd be a little crowded sometimes cause it'd be going back and forth and, you know, sometimes they stumble off into the other lane and end up going back the other way twice and all this here. But know your strengths. This is a 5K run, but we done broke it down. You could do a 5K, you could do a 2K, a 1K, you could do a 1A,
17: you could do that already.
20: You could be a 2B, you don't even have to get up to K. You could run up.
17: You ain't got to get to it.
20: You ain't even got to run up, you ain't got to get to a K. You can do a 5G.
17: Everybody can't do that.
21: Oh,
20: so do what you can do. Do a 5M. That's 5 minutes.
21: Junior, tell the people how they can sign up for your race, please.
20: Or don't even do, kilometers. That's kilometers.
17: Kiershope.org. K-I-E-R-S.
20: You can do yards. Just go run 100.
21: Shh, Steve.
17: Sign up.
21: Say it again, Junior, please.
17: KIERSHope.org. I can't wait to see y'all.
20: And we have extra sweaters on the bridge. So everybody
17: in June? It's going to be hot in June.
20: I know, but we want to make sure you're hot. Because what you can't do is get cold now. So we're gonna have sweaters and windbreakers on the bridge. In case that wind blow, we don't want nobody to get cool.
21: After
20: they get hot and they cool off, that's dangerous.
21: Coming up at the top of the hour, a man on social media needs some advice about his girl. He said she's going to come to her senses. We'll talk about it right after this.
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0: 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I love the fact that God is who he is. 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

0: This is from Paul on Steve Harvey FM. Paul says, my ex-girlfriend and I were together since high school and dated for almost 8 years before she broke up with me about 6 months ago. She's been dealing with a ton of family drama and stress the last couple of years, and honestly, I think that's the main reason she ended things. I told her when we split that no matter what happened, I'd always be there for her, and I've stayed true to that. I still help her out when she needs something, listen to her vent, and show up for her as a friend. I haven't really moved on because deep down I feel like once things calm down in her life, she's going to realize that breaking up with me was a mistake. Some of my friends think I'm wasting my time and acting pathetic, but I don't see how you just walk away from someone you spend basically your entire adult life with. Am I wrong for sticking around and wanting her to come back to her senses? That's what Paul wants to know.
1: Yes.
0: You think yes?
1: Yeah. I mean, bro,
0: you don't think she's going to come back around?
1: She don't want you. And she got drama going on. This drama ain't finna clear up. And you being there and helping out and all this here. Man, go on somewhere now. Find somebody that wants you.
0: Oh, okay. So stop waiting around for her. Well, he obviously
1: her family drama is not going nowhere. Yeah, you can love her. Love somebody else.
0: Okay, so he's wrong for this.
1: Love, you can love somebody else. I'm bro, move on. Go get you somebody that wants you. That ain't got all that going on in their life. It's hard enough to be in a relationship. You can't fix her relationship with everybody. Now look, when stuff happens in my girl's life, I help her. I got that, but it's not finna be no constant drama.
0: She didn't break up with you, yeah.
1: No, it's not finna be no constant drama.
0: Okay. All right. So you heard it from Steve, Paul.
1: I'm not finna be your friend. If we're not sleeping together, this is over.
0: All right.
1: What is I'm helping you for?
0: All right. We get it, Steve. We're moving on now. We have time for another one. This is from Jakayla on Steve Harvey FM. Jakayla says, I know I'm not perfect, but I do think I'm a good wife and mother. I work hard, take care of our home and kids, and try to be a good wife to my husband of 10 years. Even so, I constantly feel like he's disappointed in me over the things I forget or don't get quite right. I know he loves me, but he makes me feel incompetent sometimes, even if he doesn't mean to. Honestly, I think a lot of it probably has more to do with his own anxiety and stress than anything I'm actually doing wrong. But knowing that doesn't make it hurt any less. I feel like if I could let his quiet criticism go a little and he could be a little less critical, we'd both be happier. How do we get there?
1: Why don't you sit down and talk to him about this, all this constant criticism, this constant reminding you of what you don't do? Because what he may need to do is make the list of what you do do. See, sometimes in your running your mouth about what somebody don't do, you forget what they do do.
0: Stop saying do do like that.
1: And here's the deal. If you stop that and let him miss it, I forgot that. Well, you must be doing a lot for you to start forgetting some things.
0: Yeah.
1: So just stop doing the things that you've done.
0: Okay.
1: And then watch how he feel. But you should have this conversation about it. I just feel you're being overly critical and it bothers me. Now what's really wrong? And it will be just like you thought. Something is wrong with him.
0: Yeah.
1: He ain't frying the bacon like he used to either, is he?
0: Oh,
1: now he want to make it about you.
0: Flipping it on her.
1: What'd you say, Shirley? Flipping it?
0: He's flipping it on her. Yeah.
1: Okay, and when the last time you flipped me? See, you gotta
2: that's what you got out of that.
0: She needs to be flipped. He's not flipping it right. Okay.
1: See, and that's how you bring it up. I don't like the way you flipping this on me when in actuality you ain't flipping me at all.
0: Woo! All right. Okay. Thank you. We solved that issue, didn't we? All right. Coming up, more of the Steve Harvey Morning Show right after this.
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1: Whoa. Okay. 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
10: Used to be so cheap. You know how cheap things used to be, but a post on X is revealing the shocking difference 20 years makes in prices. A woman recently shared a 2006 receipt from Walmart that she found while going through her mom's old stuff, and it shows 79 items were purchased for just $161.87. 79 items, okay? Today,
11: 79 items for how much?
10: $161.87. Yeah.
11: 79 items.
10: 79 items.
11: Wow.
10: That's back 20 years ago in 2006, okay?
11: Yeah.
10: Today, that same shopping list could end up costing well over $400 depending on sales and brand choices. The post has gone viral with more than 12 million views. So here's the question. Which food items have become so expensive you are not adding them to your cart anymore? And we know you don't go to the grocery store, Steve, but.
11: Oh, man.
10: Yeah.
11: Steak.
10: Mm-hmm.
11: Look at Steve's face. I said steak.
12: Yeah.
10: She's not buying it, maybe not as frequently.
11: Yeah.
10: Yeah. As she used to. Yeah.
12: Well, Junior, you got steak money, so I don't know what you're talking about.
11: Not right now. I don't. Not have this stuff. It's not.
12: Well, if you get that haircut, we'd have. That faux steaks right there. Get that haircut that you keep fighting.
11: I can't stand.
10: Coming up next, we'll play a round of Would You Rather right after this.
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1: It's time now, guys, for a round of Would You Rather. Would you rather sit courtside next to Spike Lee or President Obama?
2: Obama.
1: Courtside next to Spike Lee, or would you rather sit courtside next to President Obama? This is kind of easy, huh?
2: It's Obama. I like him.
1: You know them both, Steve. Yeah, you know them both.
3: Mm-hmm. You know them both. I'm more friendly with Spike, you know.
1: Mm-hmm.
3: Mm-hmm. Barack's Secret Service is close by. Y'all don't be seeing them, but they be having a little members only jacket on. They out there. You push them and laugh, they gonna come down there and talk to y'all all that time.
1: Mm-hmm.
0: So, you can't push them and laugh. You know, black people, we like to hit on each other.
3: Yeah, see, when I'm laughing, I push.
2: Now you in jail.
3: Yeah, you push the president. Now they bring you in the back, won't talk to you. What was that about?
1: Yeah,
3: what was your intent?
1: Up?
3: All the you know, white questions.
1: White questions. All right. Would you rather wear flip flops or sneakers the entire summer? Which ones? Flip flops or sneakers the entire summer?
3: Hell no, I'm gonna be fishing. I gotta put these sneakers on. I can't wear no
2: sneakers.
3: Flip flops.
2: Yeah,
3: I walk in the woods and stuff. I can't have flip flops on.
1: Yeah, your feet out. No. Okay. All right. So
3: that's
1: Steve,
3: almost as somebody dumb. That's almost as dumb as somebody coming to the ranch wearing all white.
1: I wonder who did that.
2: Who does that?
1: I wear white in the summer.
3: With sparkles.
2: You seen somebody on the show do that?
3: With sparkles on.
1: Now I know, okay? Now I know.
2: You trying to do that?
1: Oh my God. I did that. That was me. All right. So speaking of fishing, Steve, would you rather go fishing with Junior or would you rather go fishing with Tommy? Which one?
2: Oh, this ought to be easy. No.
3: Hell no. Tommy know how to fish. You don't.
2: Well, first of all, Junior know how to come to work too.
3: Yeah, but that ain't the question.
1: The question was about fishing. But he thought he'd get it in there though. I'm not mad.
3: Yeah, but you still can't fish.
2: That ain't got to do with me.
3: Tommy. Me and
2: okay,
3: Tommy.
2: Okay, do something for me, Can you teach me to fish,
3: No, man.
1: How hard can it be?
3: It's hard.
1: Throw the thing in the water and get the fish. I mean,
2: Hold on, I come down there. I help with the kids at your ranch every year. Now, all of a sudden, the kids, you teach them to fish every time I come out. I can't get taught either. Are you for
3: Stand
2: real?
3: Stand over there with the kids, then.
1: And I'm see what the big deal is. How hard could it be? All right. Coming up at 49 minutes after the hour. Thank you, guys. It is our last break of the day, and we'll close out the show with the fisherman himself, the one and only Steve Harvey, right after this.
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27: All right, guys, here we are, our last break of the day on this Thursday. Well, we want to say thank you to our audience who is always with us every day. We appreciate you so much, Steve Harvey Nation. Thank you. Junior, you got a question for Steve before we go?
28: Yeah, would you say, Unc, you are a friend's friend? Like, it, no matter what happens, you're going to be there for him.
29: Oh, yeah, yeah. Okay. I'm a man's man. That's a better way to describe me.
28: Man's
29: I know the principles of manhood, and I honor them all. I have never stabbed a man in his back. I have never used a man to get to where I am. I've never stepped on anybody to get here or stepped over anybody to get here. Mm-hmm. And I stand on that. And anybody that tells stories that I have, I've heard a couple stories on the internet that I have. I promise you they can't say that to my face. Cause they ain't gonna have no receipts for that. None. Not a one. Mm-hmm. Cause I've been that man. I've honored my commitment to friendship. You know, there's an amazing organization. And, when it comes down to it, it is boiled down to this one sentence that friendship is essential to the soul. You can live without your brother. You can live without your father. You're going to miss your mama one day. You can live without your cousins. You can live without your coworkers, all of that. You can live without some church members. But you know what you can't live without in this world? You can't live in this world without a friend. It's just not doable. Everybody needs somebody that they can just sit around and they know that they sitting around with them cause they with them. That they can count on them. You ain't got to be right and they don't judge you. I like that, to sit around somebody that don't judge and sit around somebody that don't, man, you was wrong for that. I know that, but man, this what's happening right now. I'm with you, dog. You gotta have that. Friendship is essential to the soul. That's one of the greatest mantras ever created when you think about it. If you had to have an organization, and this organization had to be built on something, friendship is strong, man. Friendship is strong. And so, yeah, man, I'm that one. I'm that one right there. I'm that one. I have a group of guys that I've been friends with since college. I got a few friends that I've been friends with since I came to Cleveland that I've been friends with for 65 years. And not one of them, not Manny, not Butch, not Amp, not Rilla, not L, or not Rico, not neither one of them has a story of how I ever betrayed them. Not one. Ask them, cause they still living. Ask them, has Steve Harvey ever betrayed them, backstabbed them? Now I lied on them. But is he, there was, he was gonna get the whooping, or I was gonna get the whooping. But then you gotta take this whooping down. Cause I'm finna lie to your mama. He hit me first. But they lied on me too. But I'm talking about, man, when it come to crunch time down there. And even in this business, man. Oh, I've heard some cats tell some lies about me, but they ain't never said it to my face. Steve Harvey did this and left me off this and none of that. Man, there's one dude that stay on the podcast talking about what I didn't do for him, that he thought I owed him something. But he don't say that to my face. Nobody, man. Because I've honored the code of manhood, that I know what friendship is. I got a group of men that tell you some stories about me you wouldn't even believe, man, about how loyal of a friend I've been. And that's just me taking a moment to say that's who I am. But guess what? I know a lot of men like that. I know a lot of men like that. I got some partners, man, that ain't ever crossed me. That ain't ever stabbed me in my back. When the internet come for me, they call me, make sure I'm good. Hey, man, when I'm under attack, they, hey, man, we with you. What you need us to do? You need us to ride down there? You need to come sit with you? Hey, man, you want us to come to the crib, hang out with you? Them type of cats I know. And I know a bunch of them like that. So the one thing I know, man, is how to be honorable. That I know. I know how to do that. I'm proud of that. That I am an honorable man. And I've had my share of breakups with women and all like that, and relationships didn't go back, and I made some bad decisions in them. I did some things wrong in them. I'll admit that. But when it come down to friendship, oh no, sir. Oh no, sir. As solid as they come, and I hope that God keeps me that way until my last breath. I hope he keep me that way so that I can stand on. So look, man, stand on your principles. Stand on your character, your strong points. Be an honorable person. Do the best you can and do the right thing whenever you can, which is all the time. And make the best decision at the current. If you make a mistake, ask for forgiveness, get up and move on. Those are my closing remarks today. Have yourself a great day today. Talk to God, y'all. He would absolutely love to hear from you. I'm going to talk to him right after this show.
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Power 95.5, Chris Brown with Bryson Tiller. That one is It Depends, and it starts off the midday cruise on this throwback Thursday morning. I'm Selena. Hope you're well. Let's continue with Ella May and 100 on Power.

Power 95.5 is October London. That one is She Keeps Calling. And good morning to you once again. It is the 28th day of May, counting down for the end of this month. I mean, I'm not in a hurry just saying that. Wow, time is moving. We'll continue the music in just a few with Baby Keem on Power. Y'all.

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0: make you blush like this. 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
1: Where you at?
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Power 95.5, music from Young Blue and Chris Brown. That's 2 Chainz along with them. It's called Baddest, as we are here on the Midday Cruise with Selena now. And good morning to you. It is National Hamburger Day. I'm surprised my apps on my phone haven't been telling me about specials that they may be having for National Hamburger Day. Anyway, make mine a turkey burger and we may have a deal. Tim made me a double-decker turkey burger the other day. It's also National Brisket Day. We'll continue the music in a moment on Power. 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
6: Mostly sunny skies today. Temperatures around 86. Clear overnight, low 58. Tomorrow, sunshine 81. The weekend, partly sunny skies both Saturday and Sunday. Temperatures both days around 80.
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0: clap. 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
1: Yeah.
0: Spread them cheeks, let me see that hole.
1: Spread it. You know what I'm saying? 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
0: Suck that thing till your throat gets
1: sore. Yeah.
0: Bend it on down, put your face on the floor.
1: Me like that. You know what I'm saying?
0: High freak with the wood.
1: Let's go.

0: 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Now, I'm Selena. Good morning to you. Coming up July 25th is Doable, and Elite Entertainment Group presents the 9th Annual Down East Music Festival in Rocky Mount. 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
1: Mostly sunny skies today, temperatures around 86. Clear overnight, low 58. Tomorrow, sunshine 81. The weekend, partly sunny skies both Saturday and Sunday. Temperatures both days around 80.
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Power 95.5, that one is called Make Them Pay. That is from Drake, starting off another hour of the Midday Cruise. With music on the way from 112, Lil Baby coming up in this hour, and more. Also, there is a plastic surgery party. Have you heard of it? I'll tell you more about it. Here's Boss Man D-Lo, now Emotion Party.

question if I love you. 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You in the gates, where you gon' go now? Straight like a gangster, I only know one route. Hand on the Bible, you know, can't f- you know, she thinks she me when she driving the sport. Real over everything, unenforced. Lit up the city when I got a torch. I went and got it, I didn't have a choice. I'm from the dirty, we took the north. Step on the second, show no remorse. Straight in the streets when I jump out the porch. Yeah, Mrs. Trendsetter, whatever she do, they bite. I like to take it down and then I get up out of it. I'm like a thief in the night. Pitch lip game, we still got strikes. Swapping no swap, we took that. Ain't getting no take, get back. 700K in my boot bag. Mrs. Trendsetter, whatever she do, they bite.

0: At these plastic surgery parties, a new trend where younger crowds, especially, they're throwing parties to celebrate cosmetic procedures like the nose jobs and things like that. Instead of keeping it private, because some people just, hey, did you get something done? Did you have work done? Well, they're just letting it be known that, yeah, they had work done. So they're decorating and they're having friends over, and it's becoming popular on social media, but it seems like it's normalizing this situation as well. Not everyone thinks it's a good thing. Critics say that it could glamorize surgery and create pressure for others to change their appearance just to keep up. Either way, it's a sign of how much attitudes around beauty and self-image are shifting. I mean, who told these people that their natural beauty wasn't enough? Who said that? Especially when they're young, when there are no wrinkles and there are spots and things like that. What are you fixing? What are you changing? And even when there are wrinkles and there are gray hairs and everything, that can be beautiful. I don't like my gray hair, but I'm not getting ready to have surgery about any of that. Not at this time anyway. And I'm much older than the people who are getting this cosmetic surgery. So, goodness, I don't know. What can you say? More music coming up for you on Power.
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4: 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Power.

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1: 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You're on the Midday Cruise with Selena checking in with you. Coming up at noon, remember it's the Midday Mix with DJ Ruckus. 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Reminding you that if you want to be a part of the big grand opening of the new EP Mart, it's down the road from us on Highway 97 and Halifax Road, June 26th. I know it's a way off, but there's still time for you to get qualified for some prizes like $100 gift cards or a set of tires from Public Tire in Wilson, plus tickets to the Down East Music Festival. 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
9: Mostly sunny skies today. Temperatures around 86. Clear overnight, low 58. Tomorrow, sunshine 81. The weekend, partly sunny skies both Saturday and Sunday. Temperatures both days around 80.
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Y'all niggas ain't got nothing to say, or what you gon' say about her. 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

0: 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It's called Body. So your power quote for the day from Dale Carnegie, who said, many people think that if they were only in some other place or had some other job, they would be happy. Well, that is doubtful. So get as much happiness out of what you are doing as you can, and don't put off being happy until some future date. That is your power quote for the day. It's from Dale Carnegie. I mean, it's all true. Sounds true to me. And sometimes we have to remind ourselves, too. The grass isn't always greener on the other side. It's greener where you water it. Be encouraged. It's your power quote for the day. At noon, the midday mix.
1: Mostly sunny skies today. Temperatures around 86. Clear overnight, low 58. Tomorrow, sunshine 81. The weekend, partly sunny skies both Saturday and Sunday. Temperatures both days around 80.
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life is what you know about me. 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And every time I pop out, you know I A-T-E. Hey, hey, I'm that geek like me. You know it's

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1: Yeah, son. Call me AKA Riley Escobar. You know what I'm saying? Cause I be the streets, you know? 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
1: DJ Ruckus, good afternoon to you on this Thursday, a throwback Thursday. I'm Talina. Hopefully it's going well for you and yours. We'll continue with more music coming up from French Montana. Also, have you heard about the event that's, 250th anniversary of America? There apparently is a Great American State Fair. Some artists are not interested. I'll tell you why. Coming up on Power.
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for my juvie. Hey, big booty, big booty. 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

0: Power 95 by Meek Mill, Nicki Minaj. That one is All Eyes on You as Chris Brown 2. 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
1: Mostly sunny skies today, temperatures around 86. Clear overnight, low 58. Tomorrow, sunshine 81. The weekend, partly sunny skies both Saturday and Sunday. Temperatures both days around 80.
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Power 95.5, Cardi B along with Latto. That one is called Error Time. So let's see the event coming up. Young MC has dropped out of the Great American State Fair lineup celebrating America's 250th anniversary. The rapper told his agents that he's not going to perform after learning that it had political involvement, adding that he hopes to perform in D.C. in the future, but at something not so politically charged. He joins Morris Day and The Time, who also backed out of the lineup. More music coming up for you on Power.

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Power 95.5 Kalani. That one is called Folded. And good day to you, Eastern Carolina, on this Throwback Thursday. I'm Selena with music on the way from the Fugees. Got Gunna and Burna Boy coming up. Also Usher, and he is celebrating 3 family graduations during this class of 2026. I'll give you details on it. Boss Man D-Lo now with Motion Party.

0: Power 95.5 Ari Lennox, that one is called High Key. So congratulations to the graduating class of 2026. Usher had a full graduation week in his area. The singer shared photos, and I saw that they were so cute too, and video celebrating three of his children, major school milestones they reached. His son, Cinco, his oldest son, he graduated from high school. Daughter Sovereign graduated from kindergarten, and his son Sire finished up pre-K. I didn't realize he had the younger children. I thought it was just the older boys and the ones on the way with his wife, but cute pictures or cute videos he shared also. We thank him for sharing that too. He captioned it with "Time flies, man," and it does. And so true is that when you see your peers, and maybe you got married and had children around the same time as they did, and now everybody's graduating together. I got married and had children a lot later than my peers, and so my daughter will be graduating from fifth grade this year if they had a graduation ceremony, but they don't. So we'll put something together for her to celebrate that she is finishing up elementary school, getting ready to go to middle school. I'm not ready. We got more music for you coming up, but I'm glad that Usher had a chance to be there for the graduations, because, you know, he goes on tour with Chris Brown starting June 26th. Music coming up in just a few from Belly Gang on Power.
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5: So in order for you to get into the kingdom, they want you to sit down with all your exes. And if you can get through the conversation without cussing, you can get on in the kingdom. X number two, look me in my eyes and tell me what you did to bring this union to an end. Steve.
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1: 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That one is called Loyalty. You're on the Midday Cruise with Selena. 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
4: 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It's all going down, ladies and gentlemen. The bag is in the building. And we got new locations coming for you as well in Greenville, across from the airport, and also in Rock City, 301 Jackpot. 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We don't play, we pay. You already know how I do. Hey, Q, hurry up and get back with the money. DJ Crush, don't forget, ladies and gentlemen, the first of next month, the 5th and the 6th, all the rent parties going down. So make sure you get in the building early and drop your ticket in so you can win. And them light bill parties. So remember, if anybody asks, Winter Circle, Independent Drive at Rocket Mount, People's Choice, People's Choice 2, Bethel Highway, number 11, 95 Jackpot, Enfield, North Carolina. And the two brand new locations is on the way, 301 Jackpot. And don't forget, right across from the airport in Greenville. We'll see you when they jump up. It's almost grand opening time. Hey, Q, it's definitely about the money.

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4: Mostly sunny skies today. Temperatures around 86. Clear overnight, low 58. Tomorrow, sunshine 81. The weekend, partly sunny skies both Saturday and Sunday. Temperatures both days around 80.
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And thanks so much for being here today with me for the Midday Cruise. 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

0: let it clap, let it clap. 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
0: Spread them cheeks, let me see that hole.
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1: 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Yeah.
0: Bend it on down, put your face on the floor.
1: Yeah, me like that. You know what I'm saying?
0: High freak with the wood.
1: Let's go.

time over to see our boy, the Shady Boy Trey, back in the building. You know what it is. Thursday, Friday, getting close to the weekend, man. Hey, yo, this week went by quick. You know what I'm talking about? Not being up in here on that Memorial Day Monday, making it a short work week. I like it. On the way, Sexy Red coming up. I got some Jada on the way. We get into a throwback flashback. I got some Wiz Kid coming up too, inside the afternoon. Y'all know we got to jump into a lot to talk about. We'll get into some DT3 Radio Hot Headlines. You're making moves, motivation. I got the five hottest songs on the radio. High five coming your way. 6 o'clock to Boomy. The boy Train playing some of your favorite throwbacks today. We'll get to the throwback bag today, so stick around. We'll do that and more. Coming up just a little bit. Hang around. Right now, let's roll and get to the music. Leon Thomas is my power.

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0: over here. Hope you're having a great Thursday, whatever you got going on. More music coming up in a little bit. We ain't got some Young Blue, Drake coming up. I got that new joint from Manaya on the way, too. We'll do that coming up on your radio. Details, EP Mart, we out there. 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We'll talk about that coming up in just a little bit. Right now, let me know how your afternoon's going. 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
4: 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Make sure you come down and get that bag. 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

0: song. Tell all your friends. Tell them again. It's all new Rock City, Sweepstakes, and Rocky Mountain, right beside the old DMV. It's always about that money over there as well. So tell Jay Starchild sent you. We'll see you at Rock City.
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8: Mostly sunny skies today. Temperatures around 86. Clear overnight, low 58. Tomorrow, sunshine 81. The weekend, partly sunny skies both Saturday and Sunday. Temperatures both days around 80.
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0: this. 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
1: Where you at?
0: At the house with it, watching sinners.
1: Who you with?
0: On the couch with my favorite sinner. I was about to, but you convinced us. 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

itself. It's good music and great vibes going on. DJ D-Wade, DJ Reggie Marcus, boy D-Train, we slide through there, so we have a good time. It's all going down. Guava Island, alright? 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

Yeah, I love me a trapping old dark skin country old. 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Strong old, hit em. 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Buy me whatever I want, oh. Hit em. 3-pointers on the chain, fresh new J's. AMG, switch lane, oh. Never been a vote or a lame old. 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

0: he be in heels. 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I'm Mrs. One of One. Fall in love every time we link. 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
1: Oh Lord.
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1: Y'all kind.
0: I ain't stressing on you. 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Boy, I don't want to push you on a leash.
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0: You a dog, I'm a dog. 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I ain't in your beats and you ain't in mine.
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0: Yeah, we both outside. That's my type, but here's my type.
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10: Yeah.

good right now. You know what I'm talking about? He got us out here looking good, bro. Do the thing. On the way, some J Don coming up, flashback, Lost Boy, Somali on the way too, in just a little bit. We'll get into a DT3 Radio hot headline this hour, and I got your Making Moves Motivation coming up in just a little bit. Details, Downey's Music Festival. We'll get into that July the 25th. That's going down, and your chance to win some tickets for the Downey's Music Festival. So be ready for that. I'm feeling pretty good too. I might drop the hashtag for that coming up at 4 o'clock. You got to stick around and find out. Right now, here's my girl, Cardi B. Every time. Power.

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I'll be good. D-Train rolling with you inside the afternoon. Hope you're having a good one on the way. Details, Ray J out of the hospital. I got the details coming up in a little bit. I got you making moves, motivation on the way too. That's coming up in just a little bit right now. I got to remind you, the Downies Music Festival right around the corner. It's going on in Rocky Mount, July the 25th. You don't want to miss that. It's going down, all right? Rocky Mount Municipal Stadium is going to be featuring Lacey, Something for the People, EJ Jones, Fat Daddy, Canton Spirituals, DJ

0: Always Nash County, and we got more coming. That's right, People's Choice 1, People's Choice 2, Winner's Circle, 95 Jackpot, Canton Spins. It's all going down, ladies and gentlemen. The bag is in the building. And we got new locations coming for you as well in Greenville, of course, on the airport. And also in Rock City, 301 Jackpot. So Rocky Mountain surrounding areas, get ready. Facilities jumping up, and we dropping the bags in all of them. We don't play, we pay. You already know how I do. Hey, Q, hurry up and get back with the money. DJ Crush, don't forget, ladies and gentlemen, the first of next month, the 5th and the 6th, all the rent parties going down. So make sure you get in the building early and drop your ticket in so you can win. And them light bill parties. So remember, if anybody asks, Winner Circle, Independent Drive in Rocky Mountain, People's Choice, People's Choice 2, Bethel Highway, number 11, 95 Jackpot, Enfield, North Carolina. And the two brand new locations is on the way, 301 Jackpot. And don't forget, right across from the airport in Greenville. We'll see you when they jump up. It's almost grand opening time. Hey, Q, it's definitely about the money.
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3: All right, y'all, let's jump to a headline. All right, the boy Ray to the Jizzy. You already know what it is. Boy Ray J was in a MMA or UFC fight. Let me just say that. Got knocked out, and your boy Ray J was in the hospital. Now, according to TMZ, the singer has now been released from the Las Vegas hospital following his knockout of the celebrity MMA fight. Now, Ray J's said he's feeling a whole lot better. He was in there for about 4 days under medical care. The doctors treated him for a concussion, contusions, and also heart-related issues, including the abnormal slow heart rate and even signs of stress to his heart muscle. They also prescribed him a bunch of drugs, including

0: fire in Vegas. I don't even know why Ray J was even in there. You know what I'm saying? I mean, if I had to guess and say what it is, he was out there trying to get a check. I'm pretty sure they offered him a nice check for that, but not at the risk of your own health and getting knocked out and possibly ending up in the hospital and something worse. You know what I'm saying? But I'm just glad the boy Ray J is better. You know what I'm saying? Yo, Ray, take care of yourself, player. More music on the way coming up. I got you making moves. Motivation on the way. Don't move. It's power.
1: Yeah. Follow. Do it.
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1: Do you dare?
0: Didn't I say how long? We was going to break.
1: I could get Usher to do that. Then he was going to get us some tickets to see that movie Michael Jackson.
0: Get over there, sit down, Craig.
1: Usher's Chrissy's cousin, Dad.
0: Whatever.
1: He on the phone, Dad. Usher, can you just take my daddy to a break so he'll believe you, so he can go ahead and do that Meet Matters commercial?
2: Yo, this is Usher. We'll be right back in a minute.
1: I told you, Dad.
0: That don't impress me, Craig. You want to impress me? Get Michael Jackson's sister Janet on that.
1: Usher know her too, Dad.
0: Mm-hmm.
1: Hold on, Usher.
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0: 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Who is this?
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8: Clear overnight, low 58. Tomorrow, sunshine 81. The weekend, partly sunny skies both Saturday and Sunday. Temperatures both days around 80.
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1: Train wants to make moves to keep you motivated.
2: Damn.
3: Yes.
1: Motivation.
4: Gotta stay motivated out here, man. You know what I'm saying? It's a lot of negative energy out here. Stay away from it, okay? Motivation today flows like this. I like it. It says, you have power over your mind, not outside events. Realize this, and you will find strength, all right? Run it back for one more time, Train. You have power over your mind, okay? Not outside events. When you realize this, you will find strength, okay? Now, busting that down right there, we give too much energy to outside events. You know what I'm talking about? And not really focusing on what's really going on upstairs for us. You know what I'm saying? Our real reality lies in what we're thinking and what we got going on and what's on your mind and what's in your brain, not what outside events got going on. That's not the real reality right there. You're seeing that, but that's not your real reality. You're actually just viewing that, okay? So don't let that sway you or predict your future or what you got planned or what you want to do. Don't let that happen to you, okay? Stay locked into your own mindset, all right? Not others. Most importantly, stay motivated. More hip-hop and R&B coming up just a little bit. On the way, top of the hour, we getting in. I got some Wale coming up in just a little bit. Five hottest songs right around the corner, too. Don't move. Right about now, Taffy, Pluto, feeling on that.

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3: 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Drink it. So whatever the hell was in my cup, the only reaction I did was got more popular, more successful, did a lot more things that I've ever done. I probably should pick that cup back up.
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0: Pat 195 over to Steve Harvey Morning Show. Over to Wale, Leon Thomas, 4 o'clock. Welcome to the Boy Train. Hope you're having a good Thursday. On the way, we back in with some Cardi. Flashback Bus or Bus coming up this hour. More on the way. Stick around. We'll get into another DT3 Radio Hot Headline. 5 out of songs right around the corner. Number 1 countdown. Driving 5 home. High 5 at Vibe. All on your radio. Coming up in just a few minutes. Right now, hot at the Boy Train. Let me know you're locked in. It's Saturday afternoon. Get at me. Votes request for the High 5. D-Train 3000 on the gram in the book. TikTok, Snapchat. I'm on that Twitter at D-Train underscore 3000. Drop that friend request in there on Facebook. D-Train-DT3 Radio. That's where I'm at. Shouts out to Pine Tops on the check-in. Winterville on the check-in. What up? Let me know you like that. Iceland, what they used to call it. You know what I'm saying? For real. Thanks for checking in on the Facebook. What up? Right now, let's roll with the music. J. Cole, who the F is you? It's Pat.
1: Yeah, it's a nominal number, so you know it. What's that?

Computer style of the unibrow unibomber. Who maneuvered through the drama with the suit of armor? Moving calmer than the Buddha, ducking funeral parlors. First the hooting, hollering, and then the shooting startup. Cue the side.

is a real. Every bar is a part of the murder wrath. Call Peter, them people chopping a bird in half. Break it further down to whatever's gonna earn the math. Exchange pounds for dollars and never converted cash. Welcome to the South where they serve in the dirt and grass. 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

0: know what it is. Cardi B and Kalani. Safe Detroit. Rolling with you. Safe to say. I got more music coming up in just a little bit. We back in. Also, I got some T.I. coming up future. We'll do that. That's on the way in just a few minutes. It's definitely safe to say the R&B Soul Session is on the way Saturday, June 13th. 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
2: All right, y'all. This is exciting news. All my Weezy fans, are you guys ready? Lil Wayne says the Carter 7 could be on the way. All right, doing an appearance, your boy Wayne told him at the Wake Up Barstool. He said, yo, the album is coming soon. He added, he has so much music ready. He don't know whether he's going to give it to Carter 7. You know what I'm saying? He don't know if he's going to call that yet. But Wayne also talked about this, which was shocking. He said, your boy Drake got a tattoo of his face, saying he was surprised and touched, but he did joke and say, I have no room left to return the favor because Wayne is super tatted up. But your boy Drake showing his loyalty, man, to Lil Wayne, man. Weezy's the reason. Let's say what it is. We would not know who Drake really is right now. Would Drake be the Drake he is right now if he wouldn't have came through that Young Money umbrella at that time? Because Wayne was at the, like, Wayne, at that time in the music game, Wayne was at the top of the top. Like, he was the guy. And you know what I'm saying? And then he, you know, that Drake Nicki thing flew through, and then that went, and then the whole Young Money camp, like, it was a movement. You know what I'm saying? So yeah. Weezy's currently getting ready for his North American tour, celebrating more than 20 years of the Carter Classic Series, the show that we're gonna be lacing you up for September the 26th to go see Wayne in Rock. Alright, don't touch that radio, more hip hop and RB cover your ways, power.
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13: Clear overnight, low 58. Tomorrow, sunshine, 81. The weekend, partly sunny skies, both Saturday and Sunday. Temperatures both days around 80.
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1: I know what it is. Shaggy right there hooking up with a boy Akon, man. It's called Boom Ba D. D-Train rolling with you. Five hottest songs on the radio coming up. High five and five countdown coming your way. Back to back bangers. Y'all now be counting down. High five in your ears. 6 o'clock. Throwbacks for the Boomy today. We're going to definitely do that. It's coming up. Vote some requests for the high five. Let me know what need to be on the countdown. Stay close to the radio. You never know. Or your boy Train, I might be dropping that hashtag EPMart before I get up out of here and give you opportunity to win what? $100 gift cards. 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Eastern Petroleum, 347 Ringwood Road, 2. Stop by and holler at him. All right, I'm rolling commercial free right now. We get to that music. High five on the way is Meg.

feeling you, okay. 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I'm from Splash Time, you know I keep it wet. 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
2: Y'all know what it is, number one countdown to Saturday afternoon, driving five home, your boy Trey Holder, your dad after the 9 to 5, J-O-B day, I got you, Greenville, thanks for the check-in, what's happening, G-Bakers, what up, alright, got a shout out to Mighty Show, some love, Greenville, much love out there, you're

0: 598, tell him you heard right with the boy Train. Right now, let's get this countdown rolling. Start up a 5 T.I. That boy say he missed him.
1: Number 5.
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I'm him. 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Somebody tell them people Mr. Hem is here. Whoa, whoa, whoa, whoa, whoa. Mr. Hem.

0: against the shore, smoking on the back, water splash, I ignore it, no cap, I done toured all the way from the trap, the luxury lap, better I adapt, you can put me any place on the map, cause I'm him, never chase bread, chase the vision, make your word when you say it, be the business, no cap, God, I'm a witness, success feel better, independent, 9-11 at the valley, I done in it, big master P 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Somebody tell them people Mr. Hem is here.
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0: Mr. Hem.
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3: J.Y. Turn me up. Miami. That's all my scammers and my kid money.

Young Miami, you know what I'm talking about? Looking for the scammers. What you looking for? All right, Detroit rolling with you. Just tuning into the countdown. 3, 2, 1, joint on the way. Coming up in just a little bit. High five on your Thursday. 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If you got a junk car, your junk car could be worth some money, some cash. All right, get the details right now. 252-883-1598. Tell me you heard it right here inside of the High Five at 5. Don't forget, looking for Power 95 mixers. Going down.

0: going on, so make sure you be there for it, alright? Hookah, music, food, we got you, alright? Right now, let's get that countdown rolling. Start number 3, Rick Ross, French Montana, Max B, the Minks are in Miami.
1: Number 3.

0: Everybody just tuning in. Let's back up and recap what you missed inside of a hot one. So number five, T.I., Mr. Ham is here. Okay. Number four, Young Miami, spin that. Spin that. Spin that. Spin that. Rick Ross, French, Max B, makes in Miami. So number two, Chris Brown, obvious. Hot five in here, brought to you by me, Doc Mello, 280 Octimillion and Enfield. Hit him up right about now. Now check this out. You got some lot clearing you need done, large trees, small trees. They got you. Hit them up. 252-883-1598. Get an estimate today. Number one song taking over this week. Boss Man D-Lo, Motion Party.
1: Here's that number one song you've been vibing to. The Hot 5 at 5. Number one.
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0: 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It's power.
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1: Hey, it's Steve Harvey, y'all. 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
6: 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Yeah. Yeah, yeah.

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Now the chopper sounding like a drum line. Call up the one time. 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One ramen, one cosine. 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No mind. Let me smile one time. 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

0: Sports. One thing. DJ Roller with you in the IP. Don't touch that radio, boy. Hip hop and R&B. On the way, we Jim Drake. I got some Tink on the way too. Let's see. More Belly Gang coming up too. In just a little bit. We'll get into that right there. Don't touch that radio. Boomy on the way too. Your boy Train playing some of your favorite joints in the mix. That's coming up in just a few. So definitely be ready for that right there. Right? Nice like this tour. We're getting close. We rolling into what? June? July right around the corner. Y'all ready? July the 10th. Coast Freddy Music Park is going down. It's Neo and Akon live. Get tickets right now. 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And when we drop that one, be ready for hashtag music. Okay? Hashtag music. Holla at them right there. Don't touch that radio. We're the station with hip hop R&B connects. Power.
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7: Clear overnight, low 58. Tomorrow, sunshine, 81. The weekend, partly sunny skies both Saturday and Sunday. Temperatures both days around 80.
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Drake, Chris Brown, we doing our thing out here. We are really doing our thing right now. You understand what I'm saying? For the summer, we out here. I'm going to just leave it right there, man. J-Don coming up in a little bit, man. I got some H3 all the way coming up. 6 o'clock, Boombox, definitely right around the corner. Your boy Train playing some of your favorite joints in the mix. That's on the way. I believe that. Let me know. Let me know. If you got to throw back something you might want to hear in the mix, holler at your boy. Let me know. Let me see, can I get that on for you? You know what I mean? Make that happen. Rick Ross and 50 Cent. Maybe that should happen. Maybe Rick Ross and 50 Cent should do a MMA match, fight, something like that. What y'all think? They back at it again. Ross back at it again. Now, a lot of people are speculating. You know, Ross got a hit record on his hand right now. Minks in Miami. He's bubbling on the radio. Him and French got some records. They going around. He on the radio right now. So Ross is like, yo, you know what I mean? Going with it. I still haven't seen the episode of Joe and Jada with Rick Ross interview. I got to go check that out because he was definitely on there going crazy. So I don't know, man, where this going. He was talking about getting 50 Cent to watch the bottom of his yachts that he got. Sure, that's what he was talking about. And he's still going with Drake a little bit too. Couple of shots at Drake. And, of course, why not? Drake got an album out. So, hey, why not? You know what I mean? But Rose's point right now, he at him. 50 and Drake, he is at him right now. You know what I mean? And it just makes it seem like, just a little bit. He do have some music out. Is this a coincidence that he got music out right now and he's going at those guys? What is it? You know what I'm talking about? Cause here you go again. And I'm just saying what some of the music speculators are saying. But see, I dropped this first single, it was hot, and then if he had a little something going on with 50, that going back and forth, that kinda, you know, what's really happening, you know? Now that then died down, and now if Ross got a number one song, his song hot, and it's going, I'm just saying, anybody with me? And I'm saying, anybody but the speculators, I'm just looking at what they, people that are speculating what they say. It's just a big coincidence though, everybody got music out.

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5: Yeah. You know what it is. Mixing 6, winding it down. Some of your favorite throwbacks right there. Don't touch that damn. More music coming up in a little bit. I'm back here with another throw joint. We'll do it. I got some Mariah, decide to sort of way. Ying Yang coming up to in just a little bit. Stick around. It's Power.
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0: 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I remember my salt shaker before they was twerking. 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They was salt shaking. 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That's way before the twerk. More music coming up in a little bit. We're getting in there. I got some, JT on the way. Drake coming up. Let's see. I got some J. Cole on the way too before the boy train ready to roll up out of here. Go do what I do on a Thursday. EP Mark, we in the building. Get ready. Highway 97, Halifax Road, Power 95. We'll be there June. 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
3: 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So whether it's new or whether it's pre-owned, we're the people that you need to come see.
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12: Clear overnight, low 58. Tomorrow, sunshine, 81. The weekend, partly sunny skies both Saturday and Sunday. Temperatures both days around 80.
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Yeah. 40 was a shebang. 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

0: Now, I mean, is JT coming out? I don't know. All right, top of the boy trying to get up out of here. My girl Gab is in the lab holding it down 7 to midnight, 9 o'clock, DJ OS takeover mix. Be ready for it, okay? Tap in with your boy D Train, the Power Fan. We in the streets, all right? We back outside again doing it real big, all right? Guava Island Saturday night. 8 to 12 is going down. Big Tunes karaoke night going on. Be in the building. Come through. Have a good time. Want to see you there. A little pregame for you on your Saturday. Okay? Guava Island. All right? DJ D-Wade. DJ Reggie Marcus. Your boy Trey be rolling through there. We have a good time out there. Okay? Sunday. Be ready for it. Sunday Funday. 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Doors open up at 2. We kick off the day party vibes with the music at 5 o'clock. So come through. Hookah music and vibes going on. A little bit of something to get into on a Sunday. If you're just riding around, you're like, yo, let me go get into something real quick. You know what I'm talking about? We at Mixers. Putting it down. Come through. Pull up, pull up, pull up, pull up, pull up. And then right next week, you already know what we're doing. Back at it. Taco Tuesday. It's going down. Greenville. We're back in your area. It's going down past the mic. All right? Follow the team. Keep the info and the details. All you got to do, holler at the squad. Detroit 3000 on the gram in the book. That's D-T-R-A-I-N 3000. TikTok, Snapchat, and Twitter. Detroit _ 3000. That's where the boy Train is at. 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

Power 95, home of the Steve Harvey Morning Show. That was Drake with Make Them Pay. You are in the lab with your girl Gab on this Thursday evening. How y'all doing? How y'all feeling out there? Okay, I know some of us are glad that it's almost the weekend. All right, we're looking forward to it, even though we just got off a three-day weekend. It's never too much, okay? You can never have too much weekend. I love it. I love it, okay? Listen, we have a lot to discuss today. We got to talk Kehlani, Cardi B, Pooh Shiesty, Jim Jones. It looks like he's calling camera now. We're going to discuss it. DJ OS is in the building with the 9 o'clock takeover mix as usual. So make sure you hit him up at DJ OS and let him know what you want to hear. And, of course, we got your hookups to the hottest shows coming to the Carolinas, the R&B Soul Sessions, the Nights Like This Tour. All right, the Down East Music Festival. If that sounds like something you want to partake in, make sure you stick around. All right, but up next, here's 310 Baby with Swang, Power 95.

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3: 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Sometimes the craving for Bojangles Supremes is so strong you just gotta have them. Even when your gas tank is on empty and Bojangles is still 10 miles away. Nothing beats the flavor of Bojangles' juicy golden Supremes, especially when they're part of a perfect combo with four boldly seasoned chicken Supremes, a made-from-scratch biscuit, fixin', and some legendary iced tea. The only thing that can satisfy your hunger is that delicious southern flavor. So when the craving is supreme, order ahead on our app and put the pedal to the metal. It's bow time.
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2: Yeah. Fly that way to fly away. For anything. Paperweight. Paper plates.

that was the NBA YoungBoy with We Poppin'. All right, now if you're looking to see Kehlani hit the stage soon, you are in luck because she is going on tour. All right, she announced a 33-day run kicking off August 6th in Minneapolis and wrapping up October 3rd in San Francisco. Okay, now she'll hit cities including Brooklyn, Detroit, Chicago, Atlanta, Miami, Houston, Dallas, San Diego, Seattle, and of course, she will be coming to the Carolinas. It looks like she will be in Raleigh at the Coastal Credit Union Music Park on August 31st, and she will be in Charlotte at the Trulian Amphitheater on September 1st, all right? So, look out for Kehlani. I'm definitely trying to make that one at the Coastal Credit Union Music Park because I love some Kehlani. All right, now, Duran Bernard, Isaiah Huron, the artist, and Wasil will also open for her on select dates. And I'm hoping when she comes to Carolina, she has Duran Bernard and the artist with her. Why I keep stuttering over his name? He making me nervous or something? Yes, but I want to see Duran and the artist. All right, I really, really do. Ticket pre-sales have already begun with general public sales starting on tomorrow at 10 a.m. local time, right? $1 from each ticket will benefit Kehlani's community fund through Live Nation. So I'm excited about that. Kehlani's going on tour and you know the mic will be on, okay? Coming up after the break, we got King Von with Crazy Story, Glorilla, Sexy Red with What You Know About Me. So make sure you keep it locked to the station where Hip Hop and R&B Connect, Power 95.

0: Hey friends, family, Scott Maness here at Maness Motors. What an incredible journey you guys have allowed us to go on. 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Just look for all the blue and orange flags.
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6: 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I say I'ma let it. 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

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Big G L O N A G L E. 50,000 new Chanel shopping spree. And every time I pop out, you know I ATE. 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
1: I've been all over this month. 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
2: 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All right, good food, good drinks. You can sing some karaoke, so make sure y'all pop out to Coco Sports Bar and Restaurant. All right, up next, here's the clips with So Be It.

We help you free it. Then we wait for TMZ to leak it. It ain't no secret, so be it, so be it. Smoke. So be it, so be it. Smoke. So be it. CLIP, SEFB, ABLLV. I can show you how to bust a brick if you let me. I monogram like confetti. Switch is ready. 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

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Huh? They did not stop making good. When they made choice, better be lucky that I like you, cause these can't ignore it. But don't play with me, I get it. You like one of four.